0: exclusively on Disney Plus.
1: Hey, it's Shannon here. First up, I was at the London premiere for Steven Spielberg's new film Disclosure Day, and I caught up with her very own Eve Hewson, who famously cut her hair short and demanded everyone call her Elliot after watching E.T. as a kid. So I had to ask her how long it took her to tell Steven that lore.
2: Oh, the minute he told me I got the job, I burst into tears and told him, and he was like, oh, you went method, which was so sweet. But then, when you spend time with him, you realize that absolutely everybody talks about E.T. and everybody wants to talk to him, so I felt a bit, like a cliche.
1: I'm sure he loved it. I also caught up with the man himself, Steven, who had nothing but good things to say about our girl.
3: It is extraordinary. This is the second time we've worked together. She played Tom Hanks' daughter in Bridge of Spies, and I love Eve. And when I showed her the movie for the first time, she said, oh my God, I scared myself. You'll see what I mean when you see the movie.
1: Oh, he was just the cutest man. Disclosure Day is out in cinemas the 10th of June, so set your alarms. Camila Cabello has split from her billionaire heir boyfriend, Henry Jr. Shalhoub, after 8 months together. A source said Camila and Henry had an honest conversation and came to the conclusion they should end things. They had a lot of fun together while it lasted, but it wasn't meant to be. Elsewhere, a clip has gone viral of Gordon Ramsay cooking with Niall Horan, and he struggles to pronounce a famous Irish sausage.
4: If I move to this country, it's something that I've always latched onto. Irish tea bags or Clonakilty sausages from Cork.
5: Clonakilty.
4: Clonakilty.
5: Thank you.
1: He can cook them, but he can't pronounce them. Taylor Swift just dropped her brand new single, I Knew It, I Knew You. I remember.

0: is set to feature in Toy Story 5 and sees a return to Tay-Tay's country roots. Moving along, Dua Lipa and Callum Turner are currently in Italy ahead of their wedding party after getting hitched last weekend in London. The newlyweds are set to be hosting the event in Sicily with the likes of Elton John, who is actually rumoured to be performing, Olivia Dean, Mark Ronson, Charlie XCX and Donatello Versace, to name a few, all in attendance. And finally, Anna Faris just found out with the rest of us that another star almost played the iconic role of Cindy in Scary Movie.
1: Melissa Joan Hart. She was supposed to play Anna's part.
2: I didn't know that.
1: So you took Melissa Joan Hart's job.
2: I knew that.
1: Good job, Anna.
3: Nice job.
1: Way to go. Taking food out of another white lady's mouth.
0: And Sabrina the Teenage Witch. No, I can't see that. 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
6: 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It's Olivia Rodrigo on Spin. I know.

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0: 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I am absolutely obsessed with this song, and I don't know whether it's a good or a bad thing of how close it's hitting to home. It's definitely a bad thing. Casey Musgraves is up next on Spin. If it's a hit, are you ready? It's on Spin.
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You're hanging out with Emer on Spin. And I don't know if you've heard of a little thing called the GoLit app. If you haven't got it downloaded already, go do it. It's free and it's jam-packed full of absolutely everything you could imagine. 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
2: Hey, it's Shannon here. First up, I was at the London premiere for Steven Spielberg's new film Disclosure Day, and I caught up with her very own Eve Hewson, who famously cut her hair short and demanded everyone call her Elliot after watching E.T. as a kid. So I had to ask her how long it took her to tell Steven that lore.
3: Oh, the minute he told me I got the job, I burst into tears and told him. And he was like, oh, you went method. Yeah. Which was so sweet. But then, when you spend time with him, you realize that absolutely everybody talks about E.T. and everybody wants to talk to him. So I felt a bit, like a cliche.
2: I'm sure he loved it. I also caught up with the man himself, Steven, who had nothing but good things to say about our girl.
4: It is extraordinary. This is the second time we've worked together. She played Tom Hanks' daughter in Bridge of Spies. And I love Eve. And when I showed her the movie for the first time, she said, oh my God, I scared myself. You'll see what I mean when you see the movie.
2: Oh, he was just the cutest man. Disclosure Day is out in cinemas the 10th of June, so set your alarms. Camila Cabello has split from her billionaire heir boyfriend, Henry Jr. Shalhoub, after 8 months together. A source said Camila and Henry had an honest conversation and came to the conclusion they should end things. They had a lot of fun together while it lasted, but it wasn't meant to be. Elsewhere, a clip has gone viral of Gordon Ramsay cooking with Niall Horan, and he struggles to pronounce a famous Irish sausage.
5: As I moved to this country, it's something that I've always latched onto. Irish tea bags or Clonakilty sausages from Cork.
6: Clonakilty.
5: Clonakilty.
6: Thank you.
2: He can cook them, but he can't pronounce them. Taylor Swift just dropped her brand new single, I Knew It, I Knew You.

0: Park is set to feature in Toy Story 5 and sees a return to Tay-Tay's country roots. Moving along, Dua Lipa and Callum Turner are currently in Italy ahead of their wedding party after getting hitched last weekend in London. The newlyweds are set to be hosting the event in Sicily with the likes of Elton John, who is actually rumoured to be performing, Olivia Dean, Mark Ronson, Charlie XCX and Donatello Versace, to name a few, all in attendance. And finally, Anna Faris just found out with the rest of us that another star almost played the iconic role of Cindy in Scary Movie.
1: Melissa Joan Hart. She was supposed to play Anna's part.
2: I didn't know that.
1: So you took Melissa Joan Hart's job.
2: I knew that.
1: Good job, Anna.
3: Nice job.
1: Way to go. Taking food out of another white lady's mouth.
0: Sabrina the Teenage Witch. No, I can't see that. 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

0: turn up, get lit. 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
0: Take me back to the time when we party all night. Ain't no stopping this vibe till we turn off the lights. 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Turn the volume to the max.

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2: Hey, it's Shannon here. First up, I was at the London premiere for Steven Spielberg's new film Disclosure Day, and I caught up with her very own Eve Hewson, who famously cut her hair short and demanded everyone call her Elliot after watching E.T. as a kid. So I had to ask her how long it took her to tell Steven that lore.
3: Oh, the minute he told me I got the job, I burst into tears and told him. And he was like, oh, you went method. Which was so sweet. But then, when you spend time with him, you realize that absolutely everybody talks about E.T. and everybody wants to talk to him. So I felt a bit, like a cliche.
2: I'm sure he loved it. I also caught up with the man himself, Steven, who had nothing but good things to say about our girl.
4: It is extraordinary. This is the second time we've worked together. She played Tom Hanks' daughter in Bridge of Spies. And I love Eve. And when I showed her the movie for the first time, she said, oh my God, I scared myself. You'll see what I mean when you see the movie.
2: Oh, he was just the cutest man. Disclosure Day is out in cinemas the 10th of June, so set your alarms. Camila Cabello has split from her billionaire heir boyfriend, Henry Jr. Shalhoub, after 8 months together. A source said Camila and Henry had an honest conversation and came to the conclusion they should end things. They had a lot of fun together while it lasted, but it wasn't meant to be. Elsewhere, a clip has gone viral of Gordon Ramsay cooking with Niall Horan and he struggles to pronounce a famous Irish sausage.
5: So move to this country, it's something that I've always latched on to. Irish tea bags or Clonakilty sausages from Cork.
6: Clonakilty, thank you.
2: He can cook them, but he can't pronounce them. Taylor Swift just dropped her brand new single, I Knew It, I Knew You.

0: Park is set to feature in Toy Story 5 and sees a return to Tay-Tay's country roots. Moving along, Dua Lipa and Callum Turner are currently in Italy ahead of their wedding party after getting hitched last weekend in London. The newlyweds are set to be hosting the event in Sicily with the likes of Elton John, who is actually rumoured to be performing, Olivia Dean, Mark Ronson, Charlie XCX and Donatello Versace, to name a few, all in attendance. And finally, Anna Faris just found out with the rest of us that another star almost played the iconic role of Cindy in Scary Movie.
1: Melissa Joan Hart. She was supposed to play Anna's part.
2: I didn't know that.
1: So you took Melissa Joan Hart's job.
2: I knew that.
1: Good job, Anna.
3: Nice job.
1: Way to go. Taking food out of another white lady's mouth.
0: Sabrina the Teenage Witch. No, I can't see that. For more of the hottest trending stories, add Spin to your social feeds.

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0: Yeah. 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
3: 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But you need to get your entry in by 3pm on June 19th. 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Could be you, we're calling. Answer that phone call within five rings. Then tell us the exact cash amount. €307,000 exactly is becoming yours. It's massive. It would change your life straight away like that. So that's text SPIN to 57557. Or you can enter on the SPIN website. 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
2: 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Because we should get on talk, get Dana Van Aaron's show. Kyoko Alchas, Harry Styles, Dance No More, Spin.

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0: Dubra Sheila Calvin Aris, Augustan Aaron, Gahianta. 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
2: So it's got Libby Ankim, our Dubber Shade, Le Cian de Crow Rave. I'll Dubber Shade, Sunny Federer, and Let Me Be in Your Arms, our Spin.

Still a lefty, a tussu, 10 spinets, a goopla, no maid. So, Fanlin, let's spin. 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Summer cash machine. Imagine my Jess Spencer last August. Spin's cash machine has got €307,000 in there right now. €307,000 is the most money that we have ever given away with Spin's cash machine. But also, it's the most money that has ever been given away on Irish radio. Full stop. And it could be yours on Friday, June 19th. 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Then the cash machine is going to randomly pick a number. Could be you or Colin. Answer that phone call within five rings. Dan, tell us the exact cash amount. €307,000 exactly is becoming yours. 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
2: 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Can people hear us?
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3: 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Are we on air? 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
2: 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What is it?
3: 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Oh, my God. 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Or at least why we come second.
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Music, Tulsiri, Shigupla Nomade, Lakaigo, Ags Khalid Lakaela, Save My Love, Aaron Moore. Kyolair Nalkir and Valak Fresh and Lafemi, Ags Gaga Swing Cash Machine. Denise Mona, 3K Veal Euros, The Cash Machine, on Shocked and Chill So, Funnelin' the Spin. Summer Cash Machine. Imagine my Jess Spencer last August. Spin's Cash Machine's got €307,000 in there right now. €307,000 is the most money that we have ever given away with Spin's Cash Machine. But also, it's the most money that's ever been given away on Irish radio. 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Answer that phone call within five rings. Dan, tell us the exact cash amount. €307,000 exactly is becoming yours. 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
3: 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Much new. Sharon Kjolnu, Slater. Dance. Tattoo a gauge stock there on Stashun, the 3K real euros, the cash machine. Imagine my. Shay.

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8: Well, good morning. Welcome to Saturday. It is Peter Collins here, waking you up with the best of Fully Charged with Ed and Valerie. All the best bits from the week past and some of the even funnier bits from the last few weeks as well. Hope you're having a good one. Grab yourself a coffee or a little bit of breakfast and put down the toaster right now. And by the time it pops up, we'll be into the first clip from their best of. We will be chatting about the Mighty Hoopla very soon. But first, let's get into a little bit of music this morning with Milky and Mallgrab. It's Just the Way You Are on Spin Southwest.

0: Summer's number one hit music station. This is Spin Southwest. It is Peter Collins with you this morning. And last weekend, the Mighty Hoopla happened. The Mighty Hoopla took place. It was a fantastic festival in the UK. It's Europe's largest LGBTQ plus festival. It takes place, I think it's Brocknell Park in London, and it's massive. The lineups are always sensational. And Ed went along last Saturday over the weekend, and he saw a rake of celebrities there as well. Take a listen here to see who he spotted at the Mighty Hoopla.
1: Look, I can't lie, I'm a little bit wrecked. I've had a very busy weekend. I was partying in London, so I was at a festival called Mighty Hoopla.
2: Isn't it fine for you? Come on, tell us all about it.
1: There's lots to tell. There's lots of different angles I could go with this. Like, I don't know where to begin, to be honest with you, but I'll explain what the festival is. The festival is basically a whole load of, like, nostalgic acts is the best way to describe it, you know? Some highlights included Cascada, a big highlight for me.
2: How was our pal?
1: Cascada was unbelievable. I will say unbelievable. Like, really bought the energy. Cascada had a very unusual time slot of 1:30 of a Sunday mid-afternoon.
2: Huh?
1: Yeah, very unusual time. But I think it was deliberate and actually very clever of the festival organisers, because it gathered the crowds. And you have to remember, the festival was on Saturday and Sunday, so typically speaking, people might have been hungover, might have not arrived to the festival until a little later on today or that day. But no, they rocked on in their thousands to see her at 1:30, and it worked because everybody flocked to see Cascada.
2: What did she open her show with?
1: Evacuate the Dance Floor.
2: Okay.
1: Was the opener.
2: Not my fave, but...
1: And the ending was Because the Night.
2: Oh, unreal.
1: Ended with Because the Night.
2: Oh, everyone must be like, more!
1: Yeah.
2: More Cascada!
1: I think I was surprised to see how many people knew the tunes. You know, even the other ones, like, I Need a Miracle. I was just like, wow, people know Cascada!
2: Yeah, what about your other half? Cascada fan?
1: Knew a few, like, knew the big hits. You know what I mean? Like, knew Truly Madly Deeply, of course,
2: because
1: it's a cover.
2: Savage Garden.
1: Knew Because the Night, because that's also a cover.
2: Yeah.
1: Knew Evacuate the Dance Floor, and knew Every Time We Touch. I'd say they were the main ones.
2: You were the real fan.
1: I was the real raper. So yeah, that was a big highlight.
2: Jealous. I'm jealous now of not being there for her.
1: But it was just mad. As I said, 1:30, I was like, wow, there's... This is probably the maddest place I've ever been in 1:30 of a Sunday.
2: Do you know what I seen clips of the karaoke show. How did that go?
1: I didn't see that. Now you see, I probably watched something else. Was that Carrie Katona?
2: Yes, I saw the crowd doing karaoke with her, and they were singing along. I just thought, gas, like, bit of us as well, you know?
1: Yeah, no, the festival's a bit mad, and there's so much going on. Like, honestly, you could be at one place and there's something else going on in another place. And what they love to do with these festivals is bring out surprises. It's one of the things that they're very much known for. They'll bring out a surprise actor or a surprise whatever. Like, Scissor Sisters the other night, as a surprise, brought out Belinda Carlisle. And they sang Heaven Is a Place on Earth.
2: Oh, wow.
1: Kelly Osbourne made a surprise appearance on stage with Ian McKellen, you know, Sir Ian McKellen. So, just random. But one of the things I have a few things to mention. I usually don't talk about celebrity spotting, but I did see a few celebrities in the wild.
2: Tell me.
1: And one of which I thought was very lovely to the public, and one I thought was not so lovely.
2: Oh,
1: so do you want to know who I thought was lovely and not so lovely?
2: Yes! Bring us the goss!
1: What do you want to know first?
2: Oh, I want to hear who wasn't nice. That's what we all want to hear, the juice.
1: Okay, look, I understand. I actually understand why they wouldn't do this, but Sam Smith was right behind me. I was sitting down in a seat.
2: Yes, and Sam
1: Smith,
2: big star,
1: was standing right behind me. Over my shoulder, I got a picture, but anyway. I was like, will I go over?
2: Yeah.
1: I was like, when is Sam Smith right behind you? Ever, never. And I heard people approach Sam Smith and go like, you know, can we have a photo? And Sam was like, not today.
2: Oh.
1: So I thought, I'm not going to embarrass myself. So I didn't even bother approaching Sam Smith for a photo, because I knew that Sam wasn't in the mood to take photos. So I could hear people go, oh, no problem, I just want to say hi, I'm a huge fan. And they walked away and walked off. So, you know, Sam, I suppose, was like, I'm here to enjoy myself, don't want to be inundated with pictures.
2: I get that, because if you start, you're probably screwed, you know?
1: Yes.
2: But it's still not a good look. When
1: it's
2: someone
1: not.
2: Is a fan of you and probably paying to go see you in gigs, concerts and buy your music and stream your music, I think it's a massive two fingers up to someone to reject a picture.
1: It is. I also agree. But then at the same time, I agree with what you just said at the start. Like, you know, you start that, then you're going to have hundreds, if not thousands of people wanting a picture. And, you know, you have to draw the line somewhere. So I respect their privacy.
2: Now, it's very rare, but we do often get asked for pictures when we're out and about. We're not on the level of Sam Smith. But can you imagine it if we turned around and said, not today?
1: No.
2: There'd be uproar.
1: I can't imagine it.
2: Seriously, no.
1: Yeah.
2: Like, it's, I'm not comparing us to Sam Smith, lads, but I'm just comparing the situation. Like, there, we wouldn't dream of saying it for fear of being cancelled.
1: Yeah.
2: But he clearly couldn't give two fiddlers.
1: I'd say just not interested. I'd say not today, you know? Like, there to enjoy themselves. And I said no. Do you know who was lovely?
2: Yes,
1: I actually
2: didn't
1: approach for a picture, by the way. I actually wasn't bothered, but I could see they were loving the attention and loving the limelight and were happy. I'd say what nearly have since, you know, here's a meet and greet.
2: Okay.
1: Was, her name is gone from me, but the host of the Traitors Ireland.
2: Siobhan
1: McSweeney.
2: Yes.
1: Siobhan McSweeney was there.
2: She was weak for it.
1: A week for it. They were all going over to her for a photo and she happy there. Bulls in her wellies and she'd taken pictures.
2: Fair play.
1: Loving life, yeah.
2: Embracing it.
1: Yeah. Do you know who else was there I saw from a distance but did not approach? Was Jonathan Bailey. The guy from Wicked.
2: Jonathan Bailey.
1: He was in Bridgerton.
2: I love him!
1: Yes.
2: Oh, why didn't you approach him? He seems so nice.
1: He was also there, but he went straight to, like, so. It's funny, at my dupla, for the first year ever, I was in a VIP area, right? I've never been there before. Yeah. And that's where I saw all those people. But then, of course, some of the VIPs were around that area. Yeah. And then others had their own little, like, special, like, VIP area.
2: I getcha.
1: And some of them were in there. Some of them came out because it was more fun out in the regular area. But there was, like, a back room, if you could call it that.
2: I understand. Like, just another bit of privacy going on.
1: Yeah, and so some of them were in there. And some of them pop out because that's where all the bars and drinks were out in our area. But it was good fun, but it was just interesting to see them in the wild.
2: Yeah, I'd say interesting. Was Sam, what were you like watching Sam? Was he enjoying himself or did he look miserable?
1: I actually spotted Sam Smith before. Sam Smith was behind me. I spotted Sam Smith because Sam Smith was very casual, wearing just normal clothes, just very casual looking, kind of would go unnoticed, actually. I think a lot of people didn't realise it was Sam Smith.
2: Okay.
1: I forgot what the question was. What was I like?
2: You know, I need a miracle.
1: No. Woo! Sam Smith was just incognito.
2: Okay. He was like, don't come near me. I have my sunglasses on. I'm just sitting here.
1: Yeah. Anyway, I don't usually name drop, but I thought it was interesting just to see these celebrities out in the wild. I just never really witnessed that.
2: I love seeing that now. No, we need to do that more. I'd love to call those people out.
1: The next time Valerie Wheeler refused the photo, I was just reminded of the story.
2: I can't wait to be like, not today.

0: Another 54 Ultra, that is Talk to You on Spin Southwest. This is your best of Ed and Valerie from Fully Charged. We wake you up every weekday morning from 7 a.m. And recently on the show, they were talking about Susan Boyle. Now, she is back and she put a post of herself up the other day, a few photos of her for her comeback, deleted everything off Instagram and put that one post up. You know what all the steps do these days. And she came back looking like bloody Cheryl Cole, I tell you. Go over to her Instagram, Susan Boyle's Instagram right now, and take a look. She's had a serious makeover. It's incredible. Check it out for yourself. But anyway, Ed and Valerie were talking about it, okay? And she is black and she's also collaborating with an iconic brand. Can you take a guess what it is?
1: I've seen it everywhere, right? Susan Boyle, we all remember her. She was a Scottish singer who rose to fame back in the 2000s, right? 2009, I think. Mm-hmm. After appearing as a contestant on Britain's Got Talent. And she sang, I dreamed a dream of love on my... That was her song.
2: I remember.
1: Why do I feel like she was working in Tesco's? I'm after getting her mixed up between Mary Byrne.
2: No, Mary Byrne worked in Tesco.
1: Susan Boyle didn't.
2: Susan Boyle was like just a kind of stay-at-home woman.
1: Right, okay.
2: You know what I mean? Like, the whole idea of Susan Boyle was she sort of... We just assumed she just couldn't sing. We thought she was going to be a joke act.
1: Yeah.
2: And then she blew us all away.
1: Anyway, she's 65 now, right? She teased a comeback there last week on social media. And she'd like a new look. She'd like a slick blonde bob, sunglasses, a long brown fur coat. Like, all very fancy. And I thought... pure mob wife, she gave off energy, if you know what I mean.
2: Yes.
1: People were like, what's saying, she doing?
2: She looks like, what's your one that runs Vogue?
1: Oh, Anna Wintour.
2: Anna Wintour. They were giving Anna Wintour.
1: Oh, I'd say Anna Wintour was delighted with that.
2: but it was with the bob.
1: Yeah, and the glasses. Anyway, right, she has announced a collaboration, lads, and I haven't heard a second of this now. And I can't wait.
2: So it's the collaboration is with Cornetto.
1: Yeah, the brand Cornetto, yes, you know, the ice cream, because you know the song, give one Cornetto, give it to me. Yeah. So I presume she's going to give it full Susan Boyle-ish.
2: Yeah, so apparently it's like a remix, okay? So I've only heard like a 2 second snippet of this as well. And I don't even know if the whole thing is officially released yet. You know, I don't know how much we're getting.
1: Yeah.
2: Anyway, let's have a listen to this. I hope it's decent. You ready?
1: Yeah.
2: Let's go.

0: I can hear it in Love Island already. Oh, Susan.
1: Apparently that's it. I think that's literally it.
0: Gas, isn't it? That she made a comeback and did this. Fair play to Cornetto. Like, the song, right, basically, you know, the original one. It's been the jingle since 1980, so I'm surprised they're changing it up.
2: Oh, wow!
0: Like, that's a big thing for her.
2: It's huge, it's huge. And I actually think, you know what? I think you might have made a prediction there, and I think that will happen.
0: What, Love Island?
2: Mm-hmm. I wouldn't be surprised if she's the celebrity guest at the end of the season.
0: Oh, stop, no, Ed.
2: I'm serious.
0: And they're all eating ice cream on the beach club.
2: You mark my words, it could happen.
0: Oh my God, Gas.
2: You know they always bring in a celebrity performer.
0: Like, what is that? What she's going to sing? Give on Cornetto, and off she goes.
2: Wouldn't that be hilarious? It'd be so much fun.
0: Well, anyway, there she goes. I didn't know what she was up to in life, lads. But if you're worried about Susan Boyle, she's fine. She's a big club with Cornetto.
2: How bad? Seriously, she's raking it in. I also love that her outfit was Cornetto inspired. I don't know if you spotted it. She's wearing a hoodie that says Cornetto Max. It's obviously to advertise the new Cornetto, but no, she's given it. No, but here, I would say watch the space for her in Love Island, because whether it's the big celebrity performance or the end of dates, you know, when they go on romantic dates towards the end, why couldn't she be like singing on a cobblestone street while they're having a lovely romantic date in their final dates?
0: While they're having an ice cream cone.
2: Uh-huh.
0: Watch this space with Susan Boyle be a bombshell in Love Island.
2: Oh, now that is what I want to see. Because I, who...

0: What you think of my new saddle, Lizard?
1: Oh, yeah, it's swell, mate. Proper comfy.
0: Just one of the upgrades I've added to this puppy.
1: What else have you got on here?
0: New air intake filter, quick shifter, and a beefy muffler.
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0: All right, hang on tight to my love handles.
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0: Summer's number one hit music station. That is Teddy Swims, Mr. Know It All. It is Peter Collins with you, and I've got your best of Ed and Valerie from Fully Charge. So recently they were joined on the show by Mr. Tom Grennan, fantastic singer from the UK. I absolutely love him. I think it was 2022. He was my most streamed artist on my Spotify. So yeah, he means something to me. I do like him. I actually interviewed him that year and he super sounds, which means that when he was on Ed and Valerie, we knew he was going to super sound and he really got into it. He played awfully good or awfully bad. And let me tell you, he did awfully well.
1: Yeah. So you are an Irishman at heart, right? We want to play a fun game with you. Your dad's awfully.
2: Yeah.
1: Basically our game, hopefully you've never played it. No one's ever come up with it. We want awfully good or awfully bad.
2: Sweet.
1: Right?
2: No one played that one.
1: This is the gist of it.
2: I like
1: that. Okay, this is new. Great. Yeah. Miming on stage, how good are you at it?
2: You know what? I'm awfully good. And I only just have done it for the first time ever. I played a gig at the Sphere a week ago in Vegas. And that's the first time I've ever done it. Loved it.
1: You're like never again singing live.
2: I loved it, I'm not going to lie.
3: Okay, fans singing louder than you at gigs.
2: Love it. Awfully good.
3: Awfully good.
2: Yeah.
3: He's on board.
1: We love this. What about needing to go to the toilet when you're on stage?
2: Awfully bad. And I've got a bad bladder, I do, you know. Oh.
1: And like what?
3: I'd be tempted to just turn back and
2: just have a little.
3: Well, if the bottle, of course, if the bottle was big enough. But
2: yeah. Yeah, I've been tempted. Yeah. But no one wants to see that.
3: Fans singing ole ole.
2: Awfully good.
3: Is it now true?
2: Yeah.
3: Do you love that?
2: Yeah, of course. Yeah. Like, I get involved.
1: Living out of suitcase, you probably do a lot.
2: Yeah, awfully bad.
1: It's tough.
2: It is. I hate it.
1: What about shopping for clothes? Awfully good or awfully bad? Does someone do it for you?
2: No, they don't. No.
1: Oh, okay.
2: No. But I would say awfully bad. I used to like it. I get too carried away. So awfully bad.
3: Shifting in public.
2: Awfully good.
3: Yeah.
2: Like, I'm like, they're in love. I like it. Last time I was in Dublin, oh my God, I could not believe, the amount of people, like, getting hold of each other in the streets. I was like, this is, like, soft porn. Do you know what I mean?
1: I love it.
2: And I was like, wee.
1: Awfully GAA. Awfully good or awfully bad.
3: Oh.
1: No, Tom, this is very controversial.
2: This is awfully.

0: tough. Yeah, it's awfully tough. But I think they'll come back stronger and better.
1: I'm not sure we accept that as an answer.
0: That's awfully good then.
2: We can't wait to see you in Cork. It's been really nice talking
0: to you. Thanks very much. That was fun. I liked it.
2: We love having you on the show.
0: Yes, thank you very much. And I think it's gold for you next year. Come on. Or this year.
1: Oh, do you have any message for the judges if they're listening?
0: Listen, judges. Just, they've had runner-up and they've had bronze. They need the gold. Just put the buzzer on them and there you go.
1: The buzzer. This isn't Britain, goddammit. But thank you.
0: Hey, everybody. This is Tom Grennan and you're listening to Spin with Ed and Valerie.
3: Let's go.
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0: Summer's number one hit music station. That is Noah Kahan, The Great Divide. Good morning. This is your best of Ed and Valerie from Fully Charged. It is Peter Collins with you, getting you through your Saturday morning. Hope you're having a good one so far. If you got a match this morning, best of luck. Oh, summertime, our match is still on. People's playing, playing the GAA. Now, I'm not a GAA head, so I wouldn't really know the answer to that, but I think like little football and rugby seasons are kind of coming to a close. Anyway, I'm on a tangent here. Best of luck with whatever you're bloody doing this morning. I hope you do fab. In the meantime, we do have the cash machine on the way. It's worth 307 grand. Details coming your way in just a sec.
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0: Summer Cash Machine. Right, this is it. Spin's Cash Machine. 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Friday the June 19th. Yes, that's the one, because the cash machine will randomly pick a number, and if it's you we're calling, we'll give you 5 rings of the phone to answer it. 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Text Spin right now to 57557. We will continue with the best of Ed and Valerie very soon, where they're going to be talking about a loo in Yall. And before that, I got Florence Road.
11: 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Now let's go. Miss Ed and Valerie this week.
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0: Summer's number one hit music station, Florence Road, that is hanging out to dry. So we always know in towns and villages and cities all around the world, especially in Ireland, when you see something on the street that you might like to bring back to your home, you might just pick it up and bring it back to your home, you know? Not that I do that, or not that I'm saying that you do that, but some people like to do that, like cones, for example, on a night out, or a construction sign or something like this. But hey, Valerie has a new one for us. Here's a clip of them talking on the show about the toilet roll stealer in Yall Town.
1: Ed, we need to talk.
2: What do we need to talk about?
1: I need to know your whereabouts for the last week or so. Have you been venturing to Cork? Have you gone down near home over the last week?
2: The last week? I did go home last week for one day, all right, I think it was. Yeah, I think one day.
1: Mm-hmm. Interesting. So you were in Cork one day last week. How about 4 days ago?
2: No, not 4 days ago.
1: 5 days ago?
2: Nope, not 5 days ago.
1: Let's talk about why I'm asking you this, right? There's been... The mayor of Cork is calling for people to cop on, and I thought it could be you that he's targeting, right?
2: Right.
1: A mystery toilet roll thief has been leaving locals with no toilet roll in Yall, in the public toilets.
2: In Yall? In public toilets? What, someone's robbing the toilet roll out of their public toilets in Yall?
1: At the beach, they're constantly being stripped of the bog roll almost as soon as it's being restocked. So the minute someone, I don't know who does this, is the council, I couldn't tell you who restocks public toilets. Whoever does anyway, goes in, restocks the toilets in the beach area, and half an hour later, just 30 minutes later, every loo roll has vanished.
2: It wasn't me. As Shaggy said, it wasn't me.
1: And it's just, I thought of you straight away when I seen the story, because we all know that you do like to rob toilet roll.
2: Wasn't me.
1: From public areas, especially work. So I thought, would you stoop as low to steal it from a public toilet?
2: I would, but it wasn't me.
1: Anyway, the Mayor of Cork has made a public appeal basically to the culprit to either cop on, and for members of the public to help identify the thief. So they're like, the council workers are stocking the toilets at 7:30 a.m. only for every loo roll to vanish by 8 a.m.
2: Wow!
1: The guards have even increased patrols around the beach looking for the loo roll bandit.
2: What, do you know who I'd blame? I'm pointing fingers.
1: Who are you blaming?
2: Not me anyway, but I tell you what, I'm going to blame a collection of people. And I'm going to say it's just people below there in their holiday homes in Yall for the summer.
1: You can't, Ed.
2: I bet you.
1: You'll be sued for that.
2: I bet you.
1: Allegedly.
2: Allegedly. Allegedly, I think
1: that word should save us, but I don't think it does anymore.
2: What do you think, though? You know what I mean? It could be people like that. You know, maybe they're like, oh, the shop's too far away. Oh, just get it there from the public toilets. You know what I mean? Or anyone that has a little mobile home or caravan down there for the summer. Maybe they're just like, because then the public toilets go down there and grab it. I just saw your one going in. She got in there with her bucket and mop and loads of toilet roll.
1: Is it okay to take, lads, if it's in a public toilet?
2: Look, like, I think it's bad form.
1: You can't be at that. I think it's bad form, and he says it's a big terrible laugh because he's done it for himself.
2: No. I think, like...
1: Imagine...
2: No.
1: No, look, right, it's 20 past 8 now, right? So, at 7:30 this morning, they replaced the bog roll. And by 8 a.m... it's been taken.
2: That's actually really, like, that's unusual behaviour now.
1: Can I just say, can I ask, right, why in the name of God do they make the public appeal so fast? If they didn't do that, they'd have been able to, like, not stalk out, what's that thing called?
2: Suss out? Like, I know what you're on.
1: They could have been there, right, okay. This is the time it happens, right, tomorrow now, and for the next few mornings, we're going to hide behind this shop and watch the public toilets and see who goes in there after Johnny puts in the bog roll, and see, does Johnny come out with a bag, or, you know, who's going in there, who's wrong. Like, you'd probably be able to figure out quick enough who's doing it if you actually bothered to watch the place.
2: I agree, 100%. They messed up their own game. They shouldn't have come out with this statement.
1: And it was too soon.
2: Yeah, no, it is too soon. I would say, like, it has to be someone local. That's my first gut instinct.
1: Well, you were blaming the visitors a minute ago.
2: But local in that sense, like they could be local there for the last week or two. Like they could own their holiday home or their mobile home or whatever the case is. I don't think it's just a random or just passing through, you know, that kind of a way.
1: Yeah.
2: It has to be somebody that knows the setup.
1: That'd be weird. Like they know that it's refilled at 7:30 mm-hmm. and in they go in the next 30 minutes to rob the bog roll.
2: Wow. What a move. And honestly, I know I've said it 100 times over and I don't need to keep claiming my innocence, but obviously I'm on the show. Hello. I'm innocent.
1: It's just interesting, isn't it?
2: Yeah, it is. Like, here's the thing. You know, I know we joke about me on the show and I take it from like hotel rooms and stuff. I've never robbed toilet roll from a public toilet because I think places like public toilets, like it needs to be there. Do you know what I mean? Like for emergencies, anyone could need to use it. I'll take it from a hotel room when I'm checking out because I know when I check out and I go, clean is coming in with fresh new roll anyways. No one's ever going to be short. I would never leave anyone stuck. And if anything, I bring the toilet roll.
1: What are you saying to the thousands of people listening?
2: What's wrong with what I just said?
1: You steal bog roll from hotels.
2: What's wrong with that?
1: I thought you just did it at work. No, I didn't realise you're a hotel bog stealer.
2: No, I've definitely talked with this. This is not the first you've heard. Telling you that now.
1: Guys, what do we think of AIDS? Kleptomania.
2: I'm not. Valerie, that is not true. You're making kleptomania is like somebody who can't like help themselves. You're like, ooh.
1: You can't. Leave the bog roll.
2: There's a telly on the screen there on in spin. I might just take it home. Like, I'm not that bad. Jesus.
1: So just bog roll.
2: Just bog roll.
1: Is that the only thing that you think is okay?
2: Sometimes work.
1: So is there anything else that you think is okay public-wise to take?
2: I don't think I'll even bother saying what I think.
1: Anyone
2: now, because
1: listening?
2: I'll be attacked.
1: Do you think there's anything public-wise okay to take? Do you think it's okay to take that toilet roll in, y'all?
2: To be honest, I have a few things that I could start listing off that I think is okay to take. But I'm not... But I want to see what everyone else thinks.
1: Okay, okay.
2: Because I'm not on my own. And it doesn't mean that we're thieves or that we have problems. God, do you know something? Far from it.
1: I'd just be so afraid of getting caught.
2: No, but... You see, when I start saying my things, you'll be like, ah, yeah. Do you know what I mean?
1: Okay, okay. Ah, yeah. Will I be on board with you...
2: Yeah. Will I name one?
1: Let's see what people come in with first.
2: Okay, I keep my mouth shut, so. But there's
1: what's okay to take public wise? Are we talking about hotels as well?
2: Everywhere.
1: Everywhere.
2: Like, what's okay to take, I think.
1: Okay, everywhere. Stop. What's okay to take everywhere? Like in a restaurant, a cafe,
2: wherever.
1: A hotel.
2: Out there. In the big one. What?
1: Oh no, I'm just so interested to see what people say. This is nothing at you. I'm just like, whoa, what are the people
2: because
1: say
2: I think thing? Like, you know, first of all guys, this isn't theft, you know what I mean?
1: I'd say the guards and y'all would say that to you if you came out of the toilet with the bog roll.
2: Well, I
1: like, what are they going to do when they find the person? Like, could you be arrested for it?
2: I don't know.
1: You know what I mean?
2: Mm-hmm.
1: Are you going to be arrested or are you just going to slap on the wrist? Stop stealing the bog roll. We'd want to see you around here again, Mary.
2: Yeah, Mary. There's no relation to me.
1: Mary's at it again.
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0: That is Tuesday, Texas. It's Weekends on Spin with Three Ireland. It is Peter Collins with you with the best of Ed and Valerie. We're going to be continuing that chat they were having about the person in y'all who is stealing all of the loo rolls. So stick around for that. And also, we have music coming up from Tame Impala and Sombra's Potential Plays next on this beautiful Saturday morning on Spin Southwest.
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19: Good morning. Welcome to Saturday. It is Peter Collins here waking you up. We've just gone past 8 and I have your best of Ed and Valerie from Fully Charged. All the best bits from the week. But do not forget, they wake you up every single weekday morning, Monday to Friday from 7 a.m. They also play this game, Paul, 5, 4, 3, 2, 1. If you get it all correct, you will bag yourself a load of cash. But if you don't, but you still have the highest score by the end of the week, you will win some tickets on Friday to Shania Twain, who's going to be playing in Thomond Park later this summer. So make sure you wake up from 7 a.m. We will continue with the best of Ed and Valerie, where we're going to be chatting more about the loo roll stealer that is in y'all at the moment. But first, Tame Impala and Jenny. This one is Dracula on Summer's number one hit music station.
4: The

0: Probably one of his biggest hits to date, that is Somber with Potential on Spin Southwest. This is your best of Ed and Valerie. So a few minutes ago, we were just listening to the clip that Valerie was telling us about someone that has gone around Yall. It's never a dull day in Yall, tell of someone stealing the toilet roll, which is a pain in the ass. Excuse the pun, because you may need toilet roll. Now, the next clip I'm about to play you is Ed explaining things that he thinks are okay to take. Do you agree with some of these?
1: So, we're talking about things that are okay to take.
2: Nice choice of words there.
1: In the public setting. This is a story that you brought to the table about the public toilets of Yall in County Cork.
2: Yeah, so basically, someone stealing all the bog roll in the toilets, the public toilets in Yall by the beach. They restock them at 7:30 in the morning, and by 8 a.m, like a half an hour later, someone's all the bog roll taken.
1: That's mad.
2: So half like, they're like, who is this loo roll bandit? Needs to be brought to justice. They're like, stop stealing. The guards are there now. They're patrolling extra hours to see can they find who's taking the bog roll. The mayor of Cork has even spoken out, being like, no, stop now, please.
1: No, it's bad. So, anyway, we did admit that I sometimes would often take toilet roll from a hotel, sometimes if I'm staying there, just because I've said it before and I'll say it again on record. You never know when you might need it.
2: Yeah, but like,
1: if you're out on a public, if you're away for the weekend, if you're out publicly, you know, if you're going for a long drive of a summer's evening or something, you just never know. And that's why, can I just say actually now, right? Just say if I was staying in Yall in a hotel and I would have taken that toilet roll, and then imagine I'm down by the beach and I'm like, oh, I need to go pop to the public toilet. And then I go in there and there's no loo roll. Guess what? Yoink! I've got one from the hotel that I took earlier. Who's laughing now?
2: Not us, anyway, I suppose. Well, we asked what was okay to take, like, publicly. You said you had a list of things.
1: I do have a couple of things, if I can. Okay, so I think this is okay to take. I think it's okay to go into McDonald's and ask for extra ketchup. And I think it's okay to take them home. Like, you know, if you don't use them, don't throw them away.
2: Yeah.
1: Take them home.
2: Yeah, I'd rather take them home than see someone throw them in the bin. That's a waste. And, like, you're not going to hand that back up, because I don't think they're going to hand it back. It's probably unhygienic to hand it back out to someone. Mm-hmm. So I'd agree with you there. I'd be all for taking that home.
1: Perfect. I also think it's okay to take a few bits and bobs if you're staying at a hotel. I know the hotels are coming for me. If for breakfast, you know, the little mini muffins, little mini croissants and stuff like that. I think if you've paid for breakfast, I personally think you mightn't be in the form for a chocolate croissant that early in the morning, but you might want one 2 hours later when you're out and about potting around. And I think take it out of your toilet roll, out of your handbag, and eat it.
2: Is that okay though? I don't think they allow it, because we all sneak it out.
1: You see, I think that's where I would come for the hotels a little bit. I mean, it ain't cheap to stay in a hotel, and certainly breakfast is not included in most places now, so you have to pay for your breakfast. And if it's like a continental breakfast, you can pick up bits and bobs. Like, I think it's okay, because if I don't want a pastry at 7 o'clock in the morning, but I'm entitled to take a pastry, why can't I just take it now for later?
2: I understand, but I don't know, will they agree, if I'm being honest with you?
1: Well,
2: I don't think staff care, you know what I mean?
1: Uh-huh.
2: But like, you do see people bringing in, like, you do see people like putting the tissue on their lap under the table.
1: Uh-huh.
2: It's all done very secretively, like, it's not, I'll take this bagel for later, but you know what I mean?
1: Yeah, because we think it's theft.
2: Everyone, it's so secretly done. It's wrapped in a napkin quickly. It's maybe squished into a pocket.
1: Yeah.
2: Do you know what I mean? Mm-hmm. Your pan of chocolate might be squished to death by the time you get it to the room.
1: I know. Another thing.
2: Okay, what's this list?
1: I told you I had a list. Come you on. Thought I was lying.
2: I did think you were lying, yeah.
1: Now, controversial here. Straws. I think it's okay. I think take a couple more. What's the harm?
2: After paper. I'm leaving them after me anyway. I don't want to pip. No offence to the environment. I get what we're trying to do here. But paper straws are the pits.
1: Okay. Another one.
2: Go on.
1: I think it's okay to do a loop. You know, if you're in Tesco and they're offering food, little tasters. I think it's okay to take one and go around and come back again.
2: I was wondering where this is going because I was like, okay, now we're in a shop it. I'm scared where this is going.
1: No. But you know, like they're like,
2: yes,
1: like the
2: sample of a sausage.
1: A bit of a sausage on a little cocktail stick.
2: Yeah, okay.
1: I'll
2: fair
1: be
2: enough.
1: Like, take one, but let's go around again and see if she knows it's me.
2: She's just met you. Yeah, I'd agree. That's okay. But I think that's stealing. I think that's sampling.
1: Oh, this is it now. I think that's really my list.
2: What about, I think, like little sachets of salt and stuff.
1: Fine. That's grand, isn't it? I would agree. Or butter. But can you rub the butter in the jams? Is that Robin? Oh, is that Robin?
2: I think that's a bit much.
1: Is it? Listen, they'll all be listening now to us and they'll all be putting them away. This is why I hate them when I go to this. It's 20 cent for ketchup. I'm like, what?
2: You will never be. When a hotel sees you coming out, your name, you'll have to book in under your other half's name because they'll be like, watch this fella. He steals everything.
1: At least I'm open and honest about it. You know what you're getting with me.
2: Yeah, but you're still trying to sneak. Like, you'd sneak a pan of chocolate out. You're not bringing. You're not walking out proud as punch from breakfast with that on your hand, are you?
1: Mm-hmm.
2: Yeah. So you kind of secretly know what's wrong.
1: I do, I suppose. Yeah, I suppose you're right.
2: What? Is there anything else that can be added to that list, lads? What about... you're forgetting something.
1: What?
2: What about the little shampoos and conditioners?
1: Yeah, they're fine. But you see, we're stuck in the hotels. We need to step out of the hotel now, lads. Anywhere else that we're missing... That's okay.

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0: say goodnight.
1: Summer's number one hit music station. That was MK and Clementine Douglas, Come Find Me. This is your best of Ed and Valerie. Now we are continuing still the story in y'all of the loo roll getting stolen, because now we do have voice notes from people who think what is okay and not okay to take, because Ed has really set them off. Take a listen to this.
2: All right, we are chatting about the person in y'all that is stealing all the bog roll from the public toilets. The mayor, the guards, people of y'all are absolutely sick of it. 7:30 in the morning, they fill it, and by 8 a.m. wiped. I didn't do that on purpose.
3: It's mad though, isn't it? It is actually quite mad to think that something goes in at 7:30 and it's gone by 8. Like, somebody is like, they're not only, they're just, they're, like, that is that theft? It is theft, isn't it?
2: But you seem to think it's okay though. So I don't know, is it theft?
3: I think it's okay to take from a hotel, because as I said, it gets replaced and the whole concept is that you paid for it. But like, it's a public toilet. I think it should be there for everyone to consume, not just you being greedy to wipe your own butt, you know?
2: I just don't understand why they so publicly did this when they could have just shut up for another few days and had a watch party and see who's stealing it.
3: I know, it is mad. Guys, what do you think?
4: Ed, stealing the toilet roll from the hotel reminds me of the one in Friends where they do the big list of things that's allowable to steal from the hotels and that. Like, you can't take the lamp, but you can take the bulb. You can't take the remote control, but you can take the batteries.

0: Get to it.
1: Lads, you can't take a bulb or batteries from a hotel. Like.
2: No, that's mad, wasn't it?
1: Do people actually do that?
2: No, I think that was just friends.
1: That'd be bad form.
2: That's kind of like saying...
1: Oh, I'd be fuming if I went into a hotel room after a long day now and just want to sit down and watch TV and you go turn on and it's light as a feather because the batteries are gone. I'd be so ticked.
2: Would you ring reception?
1: I would. I'd be like, hello, there's no batteries in my remote.
2: See, that's something that they don't check either. I don't think they're checking that every time they clean a room. You know,
1: especially if the remote's down neatly somewhere. They probably leave it there.
2: Yeah. All right, guys. Do you take anything? Anything at all? Like, even something small? Let us know. 087-712-3.
3: We were in Legoland, Denmark last week. And we had breakfast paid for the three mornings. And I went up the best pastries up to my room every morning on the plate. As I said, it's paid for, like, so... I'm tired to do that. Happy, what day are we? Tuesday!
4: And I asked, could I bring the pastries back to the room? And they said it was no problem once I brought their plate back.
2: Yeah, they're fine. Fair enough, yeah. Don't be robbing plates.
1: Well, that's very good, because honestly, some hotels would not let you do that, especially in such a big place like Legoland. I thought they'd be very strict on, you know, people taking stuff. Like, some people, like, make a lunch, do you know what I mean?
2: They do.
1: Bring it with them. You can see families or people making a lunch and sticking into the bag and off they go about their business for the day with a little lunch from a buffet.
2: Yeah, no, fair play to them, honestly. Alice, you've been in touch.
5: The one thing I will always take, whether I'm going for lunch or bringing my son for ice cream or even McDonald's, is a handful of napkins, because they're so easy to put into the car, and if you need to blow your nose or the child needs to wipe their hands, I'll always take a big handful of napkins. It's just very convenient.
2: Mm-hmm.
1: I don't think that's too bad. Like, you know, that's what napkins are for, using them, no?
2: No, I mean, I'm with you. I'm with Alice here, but I would say maybe the restaurants would, like, disagree. You know, they might be thinking, well, they're for you to wipe your face with food, not to take them home to clean your child's runny nose.
1: Okay, you're saying use it there and then for what you bought it for. You shouldn't be using it a day later for something else in the car.
2: I'm saying that's what they might say.
1: Yeah.
2: I'm saying, crack on. But I think they might argue. They might be like, well...
1: Because you and I would be a lover of taking a lot of napkins, because we're always afraid of food being everywhere, our hands being destroyed. We are very much a napkin eater.
2: Yeah,
1: like, I need so many tissues around me when I'm eating.
2: Yeah, no, you're a hoarder.
1: Even at home, I've loads of kitchen roll next to me when I'm eating dinner, because I'm like, I need this.
2: But it's, do you use them? You do.
1: I'd use a good chunk of them, like.
2: Yeah. I would say, I mean, this is another subject for another day, but McDonald's tissues need some work.
1: Don't they?
2: Oh, yeah. They're kind of, they almost are a bit... what's the word, guys? I don't know what the word is. It's like they have like a
1: coat. Too small?
2: No, it's like there's like a coating over them. Like they're not, they don't absorb. There's no, they don't absorb much.
1: Okay.
2: You know what I mean? Like, we'll say ketchup's on your face and I wipe it with a tissue. The ketchup just like stays on the tissue, you know? I feel like it doesn't soak into the tissue.
1: Is that not a good thing though?
2: No, I want it to soak in. I don't even know what I mean.
1: I know what you mean, yeah, but is that not a good thing that it's not like going through and then your hands are destroyed?
2: No, I think I'd like it to to get stuck in there.
1: Right, okay.
2: Yeah.
1: See, I wouldn't like a soggy napkin then. I think that's a good thing if it's a bit sturdy.
2: We have to disagree there.
1: Okay, fair enough. Well, there you go, lads. There's what people think it's okay to take.
2: If you're a business owner, I'd say you're like, holy moly.
1: We'll never be left anywhere again. Where am I going to stay? Anywhere that people might tell me I'm taking some? No, I'm not. I'm okay. You?
2: No comments.
6: Let's go. Now let's go. Crossing Miss Ed and Valerie this week.
7: Catch up now. 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
8: Turning on the TV. A man dressed in black says the tensions and waters are rising. Happiness is treason. Fiction is fact. And the storm's always on the horizon.

0: Summer's number one hit music station. That is Alex Warren, A Fine Place to Die. This is your best of Ed and Valerie. They wake up every single weekday morning from 7 a.m. And recently on the show, Valerie wanted to reveal to Ed who was the most listened to artist in Spotify history. Any ideas right now before I play this clip? It's not too surprising, you know. Actually, no, it is. It's super, super surprising. You should really keep listening to Spin. Definitely do not change the channel. This is super surprising stuff. Come on, we need the listeners.
1: 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Because, well, this might be right up your street if you're a Spotify user. There are talks that Spotify could be introducing this thing called Reserved. And basically what it is that Spotify will be launching this Reserved concert ticket thing for its top listeners. For example, let's just say you're a big fan of Sabrina Carpenter, and you're one of her top listeners even, then let's just say Sabrina announces a gig for Ireland. Spotify will sort of like prioritize you because you were their top listener. They can tell by the algorithm that you're a huge fan, and you'll get this like sort of almost like a priority type thing. It's called Reserved, so you'll sort of get in there before everyone else because you're the top fan.
2: I think that's a brilliant idea. Honest to God, I think that should be a given the whole time.
1: It's so good. I do love it. Do you? Yeah, it's so good.
2: I think it's the fairest because, like, people often missed out on, you know, going to see their favourite artist because they couldn't get tickets because people are like, sure, will we go? Or, you know,
1: yeah,
2: they might bring eight friends who've no interest, but they'll go with their friend that does have an interest.
1: Yeah, yeah.
2: So I think this is great, honestly, and, like, I'm here for it.
1: No, I'm so here for it, too. Now, the only thing is, like, you'd want to be a top listener because you're up against so many other people. You know, there's some people, you know, when these end of year results come out for Spotify listens, and some people's listening habits are different. Like, you'll see some people, and they're going, you've listened to 1 million hours of music this year. And then others, like, you've listened to 10,000.
2: That's me.
1: So, like, if you're up against someone who listens to the million, like, you're screwed.
2: But am I, though? Does it, because if, let's just say, is Sabrina Carpenter, if those 10,000 are still Sabrina's my top, does that still get me anywhere, I wonder?
1: I would hope so. I would hope so that it's your top artist.
2: You know, it's not the listens, or it's not the, it's your top artist. But may, I'd say they might do it on the listens, like who's a real diehard fan? Like, are you listening 10,000 hours or are you listening to a million?
1: I mean, I don't know how the exact, like, finer details work. I would hope it's that. I would hope it's that. If she's your top artist, then I think that's fairer, right?
2: Yeah.
1: Because, like, if you only listen to Spotify, you know, once a week, for example, but the person that you always listen to is Sabrina Carpenter, then she's your favourite artist.
2: I agree.
1: You know? Like, that's your favourite artist, whether or not you listen to her for 20 million hours or 20 minutes.
2: Now, what about you in this situation, right? Obviously, always your top artist seems to be Little Mix, okay? It very rarely strays away from it.
1: And we're no longer together, so basically, what am I going to do?
2: Yeah, what happens then, let's say, if you're a big fan of Taylor Swift, but she's like 3 or 4 on your list?
1: I'd say, again, I'd say I'm being with an okay shot, but I would imagine if Taylor's your number one artist,
2: I'm before you.
1: You're before me.
2: Fair enough.
1: Even though I probably have listened to her for more minutes and hours, because I probably am on Spotify all day, every day. Yeah. So it's an interesting one. Already it's causing a bit of a, you know, few questions.
2: Yeah, I'd have a few questions around it, but I do love the idea of, if that person is your favourite and top and you listen to them, you get a chance to buy a ticket. I think that's really cool.
1: And I would imagine as well, guys, before anyone like freaks out or anything, you know, I would still say, you know, the normal route still applies as it is.
2: Yeah.
1: I would imagine that this is just a link via Spotify. Do you know that kind of way?
2: Maybe like a pre-sale, you know, sometimes they might get opportunities to have a little pre-sale.
1: Yeah, because I know you can actually currently on your Spotify, you can go to purchase concert tickets.
2: Ooh.
1: Even as is. It'll tell you, if you go into your artist, you'll see an area, a section called gigs, then you can see where they're performing.
2: Okay.
1: And you click on that, and then
2: and
1: you it'll
2: can
1: take
2: buy
1: you
2: tickets
1: to,
2: through that.
1: Yeah, it'll take you to like a Ticketmaster link most of the time.
2: Oh, there you go, guys. That's news to me.
1: FYI.
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0: I have all the time in the world for that song. It's so, so good. Estella Lefty with Boston. And she's really made the big time now. She was on SNL recently with Jimmy Kimmel. And she was fantastic on it. Watch on YouTube when you get yourself a moment. It's a nice 10, 15 minutes. She's such a personable person. Speaking of other personable people, me, Peter, I'm with you right now on Spin Southwest. And I do have details coming up of how you can win €307,000 on the cash machine. And we will continue with the best of Ed and Valerie very soon, where they're going to be talking about the Love Island launch.
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14: 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Read them in your own time, they're long and the boring, so I don't have time to read them out. Now, important details, entries in by 3 p.m. Friday, June 19th, because soon after 3, the cash machine will randomly pick a number and call it back. If it's you we're calling, we'll give you 5 or the phone to answer it and to tell us the correct prize amount of 307,000 euro. Okay, text me in right now to 57557. We're going to be chatting about the Love Island launch and the best of Eddie Valley in a couple of minutes time, but first it's your morning fix of Taylor Swift.

0: Sizzle, Taylor Swift, Tay Tay, whatever you need to call her. That is her latest release on The Spin from Taylor Swift. I call Elizabeth Taylor. She has her name in there as well. She's just fantastic. Good morning. It is Peter Collins with you. I am presenting the best of Ed and Valerie from Fully Charged. And we all know that Love Island is back. Sean Fitz is in it. He's the big Irish flag that's in there at the moment, or he likes to be called Fitzy on it. He's got a fantastic new haircut. He's got the real Slim Shady going on. Anyway, it launched back this week. Now, I haven't got back into it yet because when I do get into Love Island, it like puts me on lockdown every single week to evening. Everything has to end by day by 9 o'clock and I have to be in watching it. And I don't really like that. So I might just watch clips over times and maybe watch a couple of reruns. But however, we do have Ed and Valerie's first impressions from the last few days of Love Island. And after I listen to this, maybe, just maybe, I might get back into it every night.
1: Love Island is back and I'm wrecked.
2: Wasn't a late one for you.
1: It was on for an hour and a half, like.
2: So, I missed it. I didn't see it. I'm going to catch up. But I want your full debrief. First impression of the Islanders, what are your thoughts?
1: My first impressions are, give them time. I think they could give us a good series.
2: Oh, that's very positive.
1: Yeah.
2: Good.
1: There's a few in there that I definitely think have the personality to bring it. And I think they won't care what they look like on the outside. And that's what matters most, really, to us watching.
2: So I tend to do this myself every year now. I don't know if you do. I tend to sort of pit the boys against the girls sometimes. I'm like, who do I think will give more? Who's giving more in the first, you know, whatever, how many hours, days we are in? Who's giving it?
1: I'm going to say the boys.
2: Okay.
1: Because there's only kind of one girl giving it, but I'm going to say the boys are trouble, I'd say. There's definitely two boys standing out. Adam is one fella, and the other fella's Lorenzo. They've kind of like tag-teamed up as like the bros now, you know, causing trouble already, I feel.
2: Really?
1: Yeah. There was a few comments now from Lorenzo, and I thought, Lorenzo, that mouth is going to get you in trouble because it's got him in trouble already.
2: Oh, what a tease.
1: Yeah.
2: So we got those two boys. How's Fitzy, the Irish lad, doing? I would have thought he would have been in your sort of name dropping there.
1: Yeah. Showed a lot, to be honest. He's getting a lot of airtime. He'd women kind of interested him. All right, there was a few women that were interested in him. So he won't be left on the shelf, let's say.
2: Gotcha.
1: Very Irish, do you know what I mean?
2: Yeah.
1: And I like that about him. I'd say he's being himself. A bit shy and quiet, I feel, but give him a bit of time.
2: Yeah.
1: He's not as wild as his TikToks, and I'd say people are expecting that. I'm like, no, give him a chance. I think because they're also English and outgoing and like, this is my chance to be on TV. I think he's obviously a bit conscious of being on TV.
2: Okay. Give him time.
1: Give him time. But I must say, I do like him. Like, you know, I am entertained by him. He's having fun, like.
2: Yeah. Lads, it's early days as well. I think we all jump the gun sometimes into sort of giving opinions on certain people, and look, they can all change. I think that's the interesting thing about this show. I feel when you have an opinion on somebody, it's open to change.
1: How they coupled up, I loved. Spoiler alert, so basically they were left to their own devices. Maya was like, off you go, you need to decide amongst yourselves how you're coupling up. So she's like, who's going first? So basically they just sit there and be like, let's just say me and you are in there, Ed, and I'm sitting on one side, and I'm like, well, I suppose I like Ed.
2: Okay.
1: And Ed's delighted with himself, because, and then they're like, and Maya was like, anyone else? There could be another girl that's interested in Ed, and then Ed has to pick between the two girls.
2: Ooh.
1: Or else, okay, if there's good. Not, they're like, Ed, you happy with Valerie? And he's like, yeah, I'm happy with Valerie. So there, well, there's our first couple.
2: Wow.
1: Woo.
2: It was just like that.
1: It was chaotic. Now the couple up, yeah.
2: Okay, I'm here for that. I like the switch up.
1: Yeah.
2: I would say I would love for Love Island 1 year. I mean, I'm hoping they'll do it. They never will. For the opening episode to never have a coupling up.
1: I know.
2: Just let them all chill out, relax, and get to know one another. Because what's going to happen now is you're going to have, you know, John and Mary who are coupling up from day one. Just staying coupled up.
1: I know.
2: Up,
1: and
2: safe.
1: I have a feeling I think one couple will do that.
2: That, I learned to swear, really annoys me.
1: I let you watch it and see if you feel the same, but I think one couple will, that'll be it now.
2: Oh no, they're loved off already.
1: Not loved off, but I feel like, you know, they'll get comfortable and he'll just. I think he wants it more than she does.
2: The Love Island journey.
1: Yes, correct.
2: Right.
1: But watch this space. We've already got Bombshells being introduced. But I'd say it'll be an entertaining series. Like, there's no, do you know, let's say big influencers or big online personalities. They're all Joe Soaps at the moment, which is nice.
2: Yeah, we like that. So it's running for 2 months.
1: 8 weeks.
2: Right, guys. Let your summer begin.
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0: Summer's number one hit music station. That is CMAT in Euro Country. And that is it for myself, Peter Collins. I am checking out. I will be back again with you though next week from 7 a.m. with the best of Ed and Valerie from Fully Charged, who wake you up every single weekday morning from 7 a.m. What a great coincidence we got right there. Anyway, I'm checking out. Katie is checked in right now with Spin Now to get you through the rest of the morning. And have a good weekend. We'll chat to you soon.
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14: 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As always, the very best of luck.
13: Yeah!
0: Spin Southwest.
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14: Good morning. You're tuned to Spin Now with me, Katie. All thanks to the Tile Guys. How is your Saturday morning going? As always, get in touch with the show, 087-7102-103. I have to say, we had unbelievable celebrations last night. Shane McCarthy had his show, I Said What I Said, live at the Lime Tree Theatre, and I am so, so happy that I got to produce and be a part of the amazing team at Go Loud. It was such an incredible night. So if you're listening in this morning and you were there last night, I hope you enjoyed every single second. We have a busy hour coming your way, fresh new Irish music. I'm going to be catching up with Alain Jewellery. Lots happening. As always, keep me company for the next 3 hours. Get in touch. WhatsApp me, 087-7102-103. First, let's kick it off with some hit music now. Calvin Harris teaming up with Jazzy. This one is Satisfied. It is 9:14. Good morning.

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1: 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Absolutely loving this one coming in from Kieran Quigley. 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

Share the house. A big shout out to Elena this morning, who was at the live show at the Lime Tree Theatre last night. I hope you had the best time. Tate McRae, you were looking for. This one is Just Keep Watching. You're on Spin Now with me, Katie.

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1: Tate McRae, Just Keep Watching. You're on Spin Now with me, Katie, with the Tile Guys. Lots coming your way. We've got Celeb Goss. Plus, I'm going to be catching up with Amelia from All In Jewellery. Sit tight. Do not go anywhere. Keep it here on Spin Now with me, Katie.
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0: Daigo teaming up with Khaled, Save My Love. 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I'm so excited to catch up with 19-year-old Amelia and owner of All In Jewellery. Amelia, thank you so much for taking the time.
1: Thank you for having me.
0: That blows me away straight away. 19 years old. You have to tell me, where and when did you decide to begin your own company?
1: So I started All In Jewellery on my 17th birthday. It's always something I had in mind. It's something I was always wanted to do. And I just thought, well, now or never, let's just get the ball moving. So I had loads of designs ready and I'd done loads of research. And I started off and made my iron engraved necklace. That was my first ever necklace. And it's going good since then.
0: It's crazy. I have looked over all of your jewellery and it's absolutely stunning. How important is it for people to support local Irish jewellery makers and retailers?
1: Yeah, I think it's really important. And actually at the moment, my jewellery is stored in Restory in Limerick. It's in the Milk Market. So Fanon, the owner there, is amazing. And there's loads of other Irish creators and artists. So it's just really nice when you get something, you know, local and it's meaningful. And I always wanted to connect it to the Irish culture and heritage, so that's a big thing of All In Jewellery as well.
0: Yeah, all your jewellery is connected most definitely to the Irish culture. What would you say your favourite piece is from your jewellery?
1: That's such a hard one. But I can say one of the most popular ones would be our Iona Grena necklace. So that's our necklace. It has a pendant. So I designed, it's a sunrise, which means Iona Grena, if you don't already know. And on the back then there's an inscription of the word Iona Grena. Because I just hoped that if I add a piece of Irish to each piece of jewellery, it might inspire more people to do a bit of research or to learn their cúpla focal or to just use it in a more kind of natural, enjoyable way.
0: Yeah, I'm going to have to admit this morning, I am so, so bad with my Irish language. But what has been the biggest challenge in setting up and running a business? You're 19 years old. It's crazy to me.
1: Yeah, so I was obviously still in school. I just finished the first year of primary teaching at the moment. So when I first started it, I was doing my Leaving Cert and in the throes of studying and things like that. So that was probably the hardest bit, trying to balance the two of them. But I can say a lot of local influencers helped as well in just adding and sharing our page to their socials. So the likes of Chloe Coyce and Kate O'Connell, I gifted my jewellery to them and I just loved their fashion content. So it's always, do you know, I always looked up to them. So it was just so nice that I could share my pieces and they really helped promote it. So I can say that that really helped with the challenging aspect because they really got a newer audience and got new people looking and buying my stuff, so that really helped.
0: That's incredible to hear, honestly, and I love that. We should always support local Irish businesses,
1: yeah.
0: Most definitely. If someone wanted to purchase your jewellery, look at the line of jewellery you have, where would they find you?
1: So actually at the moment we're doing a giveaway. So if you want to, any listeners want to join a giveaway, you can look at our socials. So our Instagram is alling_jewellery and our TikTok is alling.jewellery. And we also have a website, which is alling.subupstore.com if you want to look at our pieces.
0: Amazing. And we've also tagged the jewellery socials over on Spin's Insta, so if you want to go over and have a look. Amelia, thank you so much for taking the time this morning and telling us all about your amazing jewellery.
1: Thanks so much for having me, Katie.
0: Back to some hit music now, Olivia Dean. This one is So Easy to Fall in Love.

0: That is 54 Ultra. Talk to you. It's that time of the week. We catch up with some celeb gossip. Vanessa, how are you this week?
1: I'm good. How are you, Katie?
0: So much happening in the celeb world this morning. What have you got?
1: Oh my gosh. So you know Ariana Grande.
0: Yes.
1: So I feel like everyone knows July 31st. She is releasing her new album, Petal. And it's like, oh my gosh, the images she's taken, like the photo shoot she did for it. Like she's putting a lot of work for it. And she just released one of the songs that's going to be on it. And it's called Hate That I Made You Love Me. Have you heard of that one?
0: No.
1: Oh, it's so vibe. So from the title, you already think, oh, maybe it's about like one-sided love, about, you know, someone loving her more than she loves them kind of a way. But it's actually, I was doing my little research and I found out that it's about a complicated relationship between Ariana and her fans and the public. So it's rather than being about like one romantic partner, like someone specific, she was like on the surface level, it seems that way, but it's actually seen as a relationship between her and her fans about like the criticism she receives, about that negativity she receives about her music, because everyone obviously has an opinion and everyone loves to share it a lot. So if you go deeper, it shows that, yeah, it's between like her critics and herself. So it's a different way to look at that song.
0: I love that she's back, and you know I love a meaning behind a song.
1: Absolutely.
0: Or an album. I absolutely love that. And look, she has had her fair share of criticism.
1: Way too much.
0: To be fair. So this is her way and her output. Molly May. Massive news this week.
1: I can't. Molly May's pregnant.
0: Yeah,
1: like.
0: What? Are you? I'm shocked by this. And I don't know why I'm shocked. I actually don't know why I'm shocked.
1: I think you just wouldn't expect it, and so soon, I think. I don't know. I think that's my opinion. Did you get me?
0: Yeah, I was so shocked to see it. What else have we got this week?
1: Well, this week, you know, have you heard of Tyla?
0: Yes.
1: The singer, yes. Tyla and Future, two very different genres of music, have come together and they have released a brand new song for the FIFA World Cup 2026 album, and it's called Game Time. So FIFA 2026, they have this album where it's full of like, Shakira has a song on it. It's like all these singles for specifically for like the FIFA World Cup matches, of course. And Tyla and Future came together, this iconic duo that you wouldn't expect come together.
0: Would not expect the two of them.
1: And made a song, Game Time. And you guys, you have to have a listen. It's actually so good.
0: I've listened to this. Honestly, if you have, go check it out now. It's such
1: to.
0: A random pair.
1: Yeah, and like, look, it's scheduled to be performed at the tournament's like opening ceremony in Los Angeles. So we're going to get to see it live. I'm excited to see it. I can't lie. I'm obsessed with the FIFA World Cup, and now Tyla and Future have come together. Like, it's amazing.
0: I love that. We have lots of news on Love Island. Love Island has took over our headlines, our TikTok, our social media this week. We're going to be chatting about that a little later on. But as always, Vanessa, thanks so much for taking the time and keeping us up to date in celeb goss.
1: Thank you, girl.
0: Get back to some hit music now. Khaki Kid. This one is Rude.

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11: And Josh, here's what's happening. Concerns are being expressed about the rapid development of AI, with suggestions it's becoming more independent. Artificial intelligence company Anthropic are calling for a worldwide pause on the development of the technology, saying humans could lose control over AI-led systems. Barry Scannell, specialist AI lawyer, says companies need to address any risks.
12: It is absolutely possible to address the risks as long as you have AI literacy in place. And then we have legislation like the AI Act, which is enforced and which is coming into force.
11: A new tool which colour codes parts of the body during surgery has been used in the UK for the first time. The Eureka system, which is powered by artificial intelligence, helps doctors as they protect or dissect different parts of the anatomy. Surgeons at St Mark's, the National Bowel Hospital in northwest London, used it during an operation on a patient in her 60s on Thursday. 4 in 10 parents with children in religious-run primary schools say they would prefer a multi-denominational school. Educate Together says that level of demand could supply more than 1,200 multi-denominational primary schools nationwide, yet there are currently just 155. Its development officer, Edward Platt, believes the appetite is there for more of its schools.
13: While we do have an extensive network of schools around the country, we currently have 97 primary level schools. Those schools are not accessible to every family, unfortunately.
11: The US president insists the situation with Iran is going well, despite strikes from both sides during the ceasefire. America's Central Command says it shot down a number of Iranian drones heading towards the Strait of Hormuz. Iran's Revolutionary Guard says it's retaliated by firing missiles at US bases in Kuwait and Bahrain. It comes just hours after Donald Trump told NBC's Meet the Press he's totally destroyed the Iranian military. A large drop in viewers has been recorded for last month's Eurovision Song Contest. contest. Organiser, the EBU, says 131 million people watched the show in the participating countries. And men are just as good as women at multitasking. New research carried out by a married doctor couple at Brunel University in London has found that both genders can carry out complex tasks simultaneously, according to the Irish Daily Mail.
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11: In soccer, Ireland secured a historic first win over the Netherlands at Parky Cueve last night. The girls in green found themselves ahead on two occasions, with the Dutch cancelling both goals out. But a last minute goal from Amber Barrett saw them run out 3-2 winners in Cork, leaving them in with a chance of topping the group next week. They'll play France in their final World Cup qualification game in Grenoble next Tuesday. The men's team were in action in the early hours of the morning, playing out a 1-1 draw with Canada. In Gaelic games, there's a hurling doubleheader at Croke Park this afternoon. The Joe McDonagh Cup gets the affairs underway at HQ from 3:45pm as Laois take on Carlow. Then Dublin and Galway will lock horns as they look to end the day as Leinster champions. The Dubs have not won a provincial title since 2013, while the Tribesmen will be hoping to bring the trophy back to Salt Hill for the first time since 2018. In rugby, Leinster will look to book their place in this year's URC final as they welcome the Stormers to the Aviva Stadium. The South African side head to Dublin off the back of a 44-21 win over Cardiff, while the Blues defeated another South African opponent in the Lions in their quarterfinal last week. Download the Go Loud app now, your new home for Off the Ball.
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14: Hey, it's Shannon here. First up, Jennifer Aniston says she always found it fascinating how nervous movie stars would get when they guest starred on Friends.
15: The movie stars that came on Friends?
16: I know.
15: Brad, Bruce Willis, Julia Roberts.
16: Yes.
15: Sean Penn. Susan Sarandon.
16: Yes.
15: I'm thinking these are movie stars that are coming into our sitcom.
16: Yeah.
15: And they would be so nervous. I was so surprised by that. They were afraid of the audience?
16: Well, because what's the tone?
15: Right.
16: It's not theater. It's for TV.
15: Yeah.
16: It's not a movie. Mm-hmm. What the hell is this?
14: Moving along, Shania Twain biopic is in the works at Sony. Yep, Shania Twain is set to produce the film and it will be written and directed by Leah McKendrick, who said, "I am honored, I am humbled, I am ready. Let's go, girls." Oh, I am so excited to see which actress is going to step into that role. And finally, Alex Warren announced his new album, Wild Child, is dropping the 28th of August. The film will feature 13 songs, including singles Fine Place to Die, Fever Dream, and his upcoming track, Passenger. For more of the hottest trending stories, add Spin to your social feeds.
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19: 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The Cash Machine will then randomly pick a number. The name of the game, we call, you answer, you do it within five rings and you tell us the exact cash amount. Now stands at a whopping, life-changing 307,000 euro. Just like that, you become the latest cash machine winner. 307,000 euro. There's so much you could do with that. That is an unbelievable home. That's paying off your mortgage. It is giving up work for a while and travelling the world. It's up to you how you spend it. 307,000 euro could be yours. As always, the very best of luck.
0: Yeah!
17: Spin now with Katie.
0: Music, entertainment news, and the biggest events across the Southwest.
17: Yeah!
19: That is right. You're tuned to Spin Now with me, Katie. All thanks to the Tile Guys. Kicking off hour two of the show already. Shortly, I'm going to be catching up with the incredible Padraic Wilson-McCarthy. I'm so excited to have this chat. I have this week's track of the week coming your way. It's coming in from Marty Guilfoyle featuring Jessica Brett. You're going to absolutely love this one. I'm going to be catching up with Vanessa on all things movie and TV and so much more. As always, get in touch with the show, 087-7102-103. Let's kick it off with some hit music now. This one is coming in from Olivia Rodrigo. It's brand new music. It's Drop Dead. You're on Spin Now with me, Katie. All thanks to the Tile Guys. It's 10:05. Good morning.

0: Amble Moral Victory. It is that time of the morning that I bring you this week's special guest. I'm so excited to be joined live in studio with the incredible Padraig Wilson McCarthy. Padraig!
1: Good morning.
0: How are you?
1: I'm flying it. Do you know what? It's great to be in Limerick.
0: Isn't it?
1: This is my old stamping ground, you see.
0: Yeah, it's crazy. Padraig, you are a part of the Spin team. You have been on all week for Face Short.
1: I have. I've been in for Face Short. It's a ballsy move for me to come down to Spin South West now. The week after I filled in for Faye, and Faye's not even here. I'd say Faye thinks I'm moving in on her territory. As a Limerick woman, like.
0: Move over, Faye.
1: I could never move her over, in fairness.
0: Padraig, you were a special guest at I Said What I Said on Shane McCarthy's live show last night. You were incredible. You blew me away.
1: Thank you so much. It was such a brilliant... First of all, Shane McCarthy is just such a natural. I know Shane, right? I've met Shane a few times, but never really properly. So I was delighted to be asked to be on the show, first of all. And then we came down. He was just unbelievable. At one point, I think I turned to you and I was like, did he plan any of this? And he was... Because he was that funny. He was just so funny. And he didn't, like... He was just off the cuff, which is what he's known for. He was brilliant. And the crowd in the Lime Tree last night...
0: What a crowd.
1: The wheels came off. The roof nearly came off the building. The last time I'd been in the Lime Tree Theatre, I was in a lecture in Mary Eye when I went to college there. It was a bit of a different vibe. We were learning about English literature, I'd say, or something like that. So to be there again last night was kind of full circle in a way, and it was mad. Different crowd now to what I'd be used to in there, but it was brilliant.
0: It really was. Like, anyone that's listening in this morning, that if you were in the Lime Tree Theatre last night, you were the most incredible.
1: Make
0: such a difference, Padraig, when you have a crowd who are incredible? Like, they were just on fire.
1: Totally.
0: They were so interactive.
1: Yeah, totally. Do you know what? Not to coin being a primary school teacher here now, but it was like circle time, because it was like we were all involved, you know? Because we'd say something and then you'd hear someone responding from the audience, and we were getting them involved, and Shane's friends were there getting involved, and we were all... It was like a big, huge chat, like, and it was just so much fun.
0: It was so much fun. Padraig, we'll take it back a few steps. For anyone that hasn't came across your content or know who you are, give me a bit of background. You're after saying there, you are a man with many talents.
1: I am.
0: Teacher.
1: Well, I would say, I don't know about talents now, right? Yeah, so I'm a primary school teacher. Well, I was a primary school teacher. I'm working up in Dublin, but from Cork, obviously. You can tell by the accent. I went to Mary Eye for 4 years. I was living in Limerick for 4 years, actually, before I moved up. And during the lockdown, I kind of got not that I was like freaking out, but I think everyone had a freak out at some point.
0: And
1: I was like, I don't know if this is what I want to do forever. And I was bored. I started sharing stuff online, mostly on my stories on Instagram. I'm really bad at posting on the grid. Like, really bad, right?
0: Ditto.
1: But I'll just pick up my phone and I'll start chatting to my stories, and I'll be chatting about anything or everything and anything. Built a small bit of a following, and then from there just started working in radio, finding like shifts wherever I could, doing contributions and stuff. And then I got picked up by Ireland AIM as well. So I do the entertainment every took Saturday off now to be here, but I do the entertainment news on Ireland AIM every Saturday. And that's kind of how it started for me, kind of snowballed from there. And now I kind of just, you wouldn't know where you'd find me. That's the problem. Someone said the other day that I'd show up in their tea. Cup of tea.
0: It's crazy.
1: Yeah. And then someone else told me, they were like, you're like the Dermot Kennedy of the media world. And I was like, what does that mean? And they're like, well, remember last year, every time there was a special act called out at Electric Picnic or anywhere, Dermot Kennedy would walk out on the stage. They were like, you're like the Dermot Kennedy. And I was like, I'll take it. I'll take that.
0: I've
1: been called worse.
0: Yeah, it's Padraig Wilson McCarthy. Here he is. You're popping up everywhere though, Padraig.
1: Yeah,
0: and that's
1: I'm quite
0: a
1: busy.
0: Good sign.
1: Yeah, no, it's great, and I'm very lucky. Like, do you know what? It's about saying yes to things and making yourself available. I work longer hours than I ever did now, probably, but I enjoy what I do. I have so much fun. I've met so many brilliant people. I was able to cover on Spin Up in Dublin for a couple of weeks. I was on for Faye this week gone, and I'll be on again for another couple of weeks. So it's great. Like, you get to meet loads of really cool... And it, do you know what it is? It's like I get to meet people like you who I listen to, and then you see them face to face. It's kind of mad. Do you know what I mean? It's a mad kind of feeling, but I love it. It's so much fun.
0: Tell me, is there a big difference between radio and television? So you're on Ireland AM, you're on TV. Does that not daunt you, no?
1: No, it is. It's very daunting because, you know, you can't go in. Like, you have to look your best. You have to have the hair done, you know what I mean? And you have to be, you know, prim and proper, and you have to be careful what you say. What I love about radio, though, is that you get away with way more. And there's way more crack, if you know what I'm saying.
0: 100%.
1: You know what I mean? There's so much crack. It's a bit more ad-lib. It's a little bit less rehearsed. It's a bit more rough and ready in ways. But there's always moments in radio that you're probably not going to get on TV that you can get away with. That's what I love.
0: I love as well that you can rock up to radio and you're hiding behind the mic. I found last night, producing Shane's show, I Said What I Said, was incredible, and I'm so happy this morning that I got to be a part of that. It took a village.
1: You were fantastic.
0: But like going out on stage, Padraig, I do be absolutely. Yeah. You've seen me before.
1: Yeah, yeah.
0: And I don't know what happens to me. I just switch turns on and I'm like, is there an alter ego? But I came off the stage last night and you were like, God damn girl, you killed it.
1: Yeah.
0: But I love that you can come in here and hide behind the mic, because sometimes I forget that there's thousands and thousands and thousands of people listening.
1: I know what you mean. Yeah, totally.
0: And I can come in looking like this too and no one knows.
1: That's it. That's it. Years ago, right, I did a course, and it was a podcasting radio course, because I was interested in seeing if I wanted to get into radio or if I wanted to do podcasting. And as a part of it, I started a podcast for a while, and it was called The Voice Note, and I had it for about a year or two, and I loved doing it, but it was just a lot of work on my own, right? But that's what I love about, what I loved about it, it was called The Voice Note, and it's like radio. It's like you're chatting to your friends, you know what I mean? And it's just like, it's just you and two other people shooting the wind, having a chat, and like you would over a voice note. And that's what I love about radio as well. And I love as well, especially when you're on radio and you get response from people that are listening, get, like, you know, engaging in the content that you're putting out there, engaging in the conversation, and it's always great fun.
0: I love the interaction. To be fair, I love being able to chat back and forth with people. It is incredible. Now, if you didn't know, Padraig also reads our headlines on the radio.
1: Yeah. People will probably recognise my voice from that first, because that's how I kind of started off really in Spin, was I cover for the news, and I'd never done any sort of news before. I didn't have a clue what I was doing, but someone told me, if you want to get into radio, just take the first gig you can get.
0: Always.
1: And get in the door. And it just happened for me that it was the news, right? But sure, I didn't have a clue what I was doing. So half the time I'm reading new headlines, I didn't know what the clue, what I was even talking about, you know? But you learn over time. You learn over time. And like, you know, sometimes we're sent out to do reports. At the start, I was never sent out anywhere important, because I wouldn't be able to answer it or ask any of the important questions. They'd never send me to the Dáil. They'd never send me to anything major. They'd send me to something silly, no bother. But over time you get used to it. Do you know what I mean? And I actually love doing the news now as well.
0: Do you find you have a different voice for news?
1: Well, do you know what? I think maybe it sounds a bit different, because you're obviously, most of it's scripted, but for Spin it's changed so that like it sounds like what the listeners want to hear, so it's not exactly what I would say, it's not how I would tell the story, but I try to keep the Cork accent everywhere I go, because I'd be killed if I got rid of the Cork accent.
0: I love it though, because I feel like I've got a telephone voice, so no joke, right, if someone rings me, I feel like I'm pretty normal on the radio, but even on stage last night I'm like, welcome. But you know, when I answer the phone, sometimes I'll be like, hello.
1: Yeah.
0: No, there's my voice.
1: My mum is the exact same.
0: And then they're like, hi, am I speaking to Katie Sheehan? And I'm like, yes, how are you? Who am I speaking to? That's my voice.
1: Now, we're all guilty that my mum is murder, because she could be screaming the house down at home at us, giving out about this, that and the other, and the next thing the phone will ring, and within 2 seconds she can change it up. I'm like, that is a talent in itself.
0: Tell me now, am I the only one here? 0877 102 103. I have that voice. I could be like, Nicole, can you search out your room? Or Michael. And then I'm like, hello.
1: We're all the same.
0: It's Katie. Okay, I always play a game on the show with my special guest. Have you ever heard of This or That?
1: I have.
0: Oh, I love it. So we're just going to play This or That. I want your off the head cuff.
1: Right, okay.
0: As quick as
1: no
0: you
1: pressure.
0: Can, okay? It's actually not that bad what I've picked for you. So are you ready to go?
1: Go for it.
0: Okay, Instagram or TikTok?
1: Instagram.
0: Filming or editing?
1: Editing.
0: Viral video or loyal audience?
1: Loyal audience.
0: Planned content or spontaneous content?
1: Spontaneous.
0: Comedy content or serious content?
1: Comedy.
0: 1 million views or one meaningful message?
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0: I love that. Radio or television?
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0: Live all the way,
1: all
0: baby.
1: All the way. More mistakes, the better.
0: News reading or interviewing?
1: Ooh, that's a good one. Interviewing, I think.
0: Morning show or evening show?
1: Morning show for me.
0: Oh, I love
1: I'm
0: it.
1: I'm an early bird. I'd be up at 6, like.
0: I know. He was up fair early this morning, like. Studio or outside broadcast?
1: Oh, I haven't done many outside broadcasts, you know.
0: They're so much fun.
1: I've heard they're fun. I've been a guest on one, so I'll say, look, I'll give it a go. Outside broadcast.
0: Headphones on or off?
1: Okay. That's a good one. I'm getting used to wearing the headphones now.
0: Yeah.
1: Right? So I'll say headphones on, but for ages I couldn't handle either.
0: Do you know the crazy thing is, a lot of people can't handle the headphones on.
1: Yeah, it's getting used to
0: them.
1: And
0: you know I could never do it.
1: Without them?
0: Without them. Never,
1: really?
0: Ever, ever,
1: yeah,
0: ever.
1: It's getting used to them. I bought an expensive pair recently
0: I haven't
1: that
0: heard.
1: I bring around, right? And the reason was, I was like, if I spend money on them, I have to wear them.
0: 1,000,000%. Yeah. And you know what? You will get used to it. You'll get to the point where you're like, oh, God damn,
1: it's weird without them.
0: It's weird without them. Padraig, I could talk to you all
1: day long. Thanks so much for having me. It was great to be down. I've had such a ball. It's been great to be back in Limerick. I'm going to meet a friend on the way back to Dublin now who I lived with in Dublin for years. She moved back to Limerick a couple of months ago and bought a house. So I'm going to see that house. And I want to get one more lap around Limerick to jog my memory.
0: Well, you've had a fulfilled night. You had the show last night.
1: I did.
0: Radio this morning, covering for Faye last week. We absolutely love you. If any of our listeners are tuning in this morning and they're like, I want to follow this guy, where would they follow you on socials?
1: So my Instagram and TikTok handle and everywhere is Padraig_WMC.
0: Legend, Padraig.
1: Thanks for having me, guys.
0: Absolute pleasure. Let's get back to some hit music now. It's Ray. Where's my husband?

0: All right, class, tell me about your weekend. Leo?
1: Well, my sister wanted to go camping, so my parents took us in our new Nissan Pathfinder through a mountain trail.
0: Thank you, Leo.
1: No, it's not over yet. My brother wanted to explore some caves, so we drove up a bunch of steep hills. And then we
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0: You're on Spin Now with me, Katie. All thanks to the Tile Guys. That was Noah Kahan's latest. Doors, do not go anywhere. I've lots more on the way. We're going to be chatting movie and TV suggestions. Plus, I've this week's track of the week. Do not go anywhere. Sit tight. Keep it here on Spin Now with me, Katie.
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5: Yeah.
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2: Is,
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2: Yeah, it's when they turn around, put that mirror in the back of your head, and they show you the back of the head, and you're like, oh, Christ. Oh, no, I'm butchered. And then you just go, yes, thank you very much. That'd be too much.
1: Go! Turn up Jamie and Faye
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0: Disco Lines, No Broke Boys. That is such a dance vibe. It's that time of the week that we catch up with some movie and TV suggestions. Vanessa is jumping back on. Vanessa?
1: Hello, hello, hello. She's back.
0: We have so much on, and I have to kick it off today with Love Island is officially back. And whether you're watching it every night or just catching up through social media, it's pretty much taken over our news feeds and our television. Now, it's only the first week, Vanessa, but there's already been plenty of drama. One moment in particular that has stood out to everyone this week is the new bombshells. George and Yasmin entered the villa and were immediately given a huge responsibility. Did you see this? They had just 24 hours to decide which boy and which girl would be dumped from the island. Nobody else in the villa knew it was coming. The big moment finally arrived when they had to reveal their decision in front of everyone. And let's just say it did not disappoint. Let's have a listen to this.
2: Islanders, Yasmin and George entered the villa yesterday. They have been keeping a secret.
3: Oh.
4: What?
5: What is going on?
3: What do you mean?
2: Oh, God.
6: Yasmin and George, you must now reveal your decision. Please stand in front of the fire pit.
7: So yesterday, when me and Yas arrived at the villa, we were met by Maya, and she informed us on a little secret. We had 24 hours to pick two islanders to dump for whatever reason. So the islanders we've decided to dump are Ellie and Samraj.
3: What? Oh my God, no. Why?
0: There was tears, there was drama. There you go, the first major dumping of the series. And judging by the reaction online, Vanessa, people were not expecting that one. Of course, Love Island, love to deliver some drama. This is only the beginning of the series.
1: I know, and there's already tears now. Would you ever go on Love Island?
0: Oh, stop it. Don't even... Where did that come from? Because, like, I was asked this last night, right?
1: Were you?
0: Yes, I was asked, would you ever go on Love Island or would you ever do Big Brother? Now, if I was to do any...
1: Yeah.
0: Of course we'll go on Big Brother because I have a partner. He'd approve of me going on Love Island. Also, speaking of going on Love Island, rumoured, hasn't yet been confirmed, Charlene Murphy.
1: From Hold My Drink.
0: Yes.
1: That podcast.
0: Yes.
1: Oh, she'd be vibes on it.
0: She's supposed to be going on it. So we're all like anxiously waiting for that to happen. Yeah. So what else have you brought me this week?
1: So I actually have one that I feel like everyone's interested in. Do you know Toy Story?
0: Oh,
1: they're coming out with a fifth movie. I thought they'd stop by number three, but the number four is actually great. That was my favorite one. And then now we've got number five. So Woody, Buzz Lightyear, Jessie, and the rest of all the toys, they face a different kind of challenge that relates to kids nowadays. So it's actually kind of a meaning behind it because they're facing technology. Because Bonnie, she's now like, as she grows up, now she has a new tablet called Lilypad.
0: Oh.
1: And so she puts the toys to the side. If you see the trailer, it's quite emotional. She puts it all to the side and she's only on her iPad. And, you know, the toys, they're no longer the most important part of her day or her life.
0: Hidden meaning behind
1: Hidden
0: this.
1: Meaning. And then the story explores like the changing nature of like playing now for kids in the digital age. Because now, sure, I know a lot of kids who like only be relying on iPads too. So I don't know. I'm just getting like very into it.
0: I think it's such a deep meaning. And they always do this, Pixar or any of those that bring out these big pictures. They always have such a good meaning behind the movie, which I love.
1: Yeah.
0: Now, I am a big Toy Story fan.
1: Obsessed.
0: Like, I have seen all of them, maybe twice, maybe three times.
1: Best.
0: Let's have a listen to this.
8: Do you, Forky, to Kieran Beverly to be your beloved bride?
9: Yay! Ah, I now pronounce you husband and knife. Who poisoned the maid of honor?
10: Bonnie, there's a package for you.
8: Oh, thank you, thank you.
11: There, I'm Lilypad. Let's play.
9: Oh, extinction! Not again!
12: Bonnie, screen time's over now.
8: Okay.
9: I want to talk to you, device.
10: Please, call me Lily.
9: Me and the toys have been working all summer to try and get Bonnie to make friends.
10: Yeah.
9: But then you had to ruin
10: it.
9: Got it. You're not even listening to me.
10: I'm always listening.
9: See?
11: Now look here. Me and the toys have been working all summer.
10: Now in Spanish.
9: What?
13: Yeah, I got dibs on behind the dresser.
0: Oh, I love it. Mm-hmm. When is that happening?
1: 19th of June, this month.
0: I love it.
1: Yeah.
0: Not too long to wait, so... Like, not too long ago. I don't even need to tell you, go watch that one. What else have we got?
1: We've got a bit of a scary one now. This one is Backrooms. Have you heard of Backrooms?
0: No, but you are obsessed.
1: Oh, I love
0: it. You love all the scary movies, but I have heard about this one.
1: You know, this one, I've heard of it like left, right and centre. This one I haven't watched yet, so I really want to go to cinemas. It's basically inspired by this viral internet like horror phenomenon where Backrooms, they follow people who become trapped in this maze of endless yellow rooms. These fluorescent lights, like the big empty spaces, and what begins as a search for answers turns into this psychological nightmare thriller that turns into reality and starts to break around them. And so rather than relying on jump scares, which most horror movies do, like if they don't have a plot, they don't rely on jump scares as much because they actually have tension building throughout through isolation, disorientation, and the fear of being lost in this maze because they're trying to find their way out and they've got obviously limited time. So that one's already in cinemas. I need to watch it.
0: I would hate that one. Let's have a listen.
4: I found something in the store.
5: Okay. What did you find?
4: The place. I found a place.
14: Hello? Anyone there?
4: I know how this sounds, but you gotta understand, it's massive in there.
5: I'm not saying I don't believe you.
4: Okay, I'm gonna come back here with proof.
14: All right, you feel me?
4: Yes. Follow my lead.
5: Clark, what is this?
14: It's what I'm trying to figure out. I've been here every night since I found the place, and I still barely scratched the surface. All right, just take it slow.
0: No, no, no, and no. No, thank you. No, did you see my face? Like, we should pull the cameras to that. I was looking across at Vanessa going, no, no, hell no, no, and no, and no. What else have we got?
1: Oh, and then the last one is Masters of the Universe. This is kind of like for like a family movie. So the legendary world of Eternia comes to life on the big screen fantasy adventure that is based on the He-Man franchise. So I've heard of this before. I haven't watched the movies, but this one seems like a good one. So after spending years stranded on Earth, Prince Adam discovers the lost sword of power and returns to his homeworld only to find it under rule of Skeletor. So if you guys are fans of the He-Man series, you know what it's about. And then to save his family, his kingdom, and the future of Eternia, Adam must embrace his destiny and become the most powerful man in the universe. And this one is starring Nicholas Galtazine. Is that how you say his name?
0: Yes.
1: You know him from Purple Hearts. He's like the voiceover for the main character. Yeah. He's
0: oh,
1: the He-Man.
0: I love it. Let's have a listen.
15: I know most of you don't remember me. But I know all of you. Even though I was stuck light years away on Earth, I never stopped trying to get back home.
16: Everything changed since you left.
15: It's all gone. Skeletor took my family. And he destroyed our world.
0: That sounds like a good one. Vanessa, as always, absolute legend for keeping us up to date on all things TV and movies. I'll catch you same time, same place next week.
1: Of course. Bye, guys.
0: Teddy Swims Now. Absolutely love this one. It is Mr. Know-It-All. You're on Spin Now with me, Katie. All thanks to the Tile Guys.

0: with Casey.
1: You played it cool and I played it dumb. 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So convincing, you made it look fun. Laugh it off, but the damage is done. Saying, baby, just relax.

0: on Spin Now with me, Katie, all thanks to the Tile Guys. How's your Saturday going? Get in touch with the show as always, 087-7102-103. I have a jam-packed hour two on the way, so do not go anywhere. Sit tight. Keep it here on Spin. It's me, Katie.
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2: Here's what you need to know.
1: Now.
4: I'm Josh. Here's what's happening. Iran has fired at American bases in Kuwait and Bahrain after the US attacked radar sites on two of its islands. The US Central Command claims so far there are no reports of casualties and a number of missiles have been intercepted. Iran's Revolutionary Guard says the attacks were in retaliation and it's threatening to close the Strait of Hormuz if there's any more mischief. Speaking to NBC earlier, Donald Trump said Tehran will sign a peace deal.
9: There are things they never thought they'd be doing that they're going to have to do. They've got no choice. 47 years of getting away with whatever they wanted. I mean, this should have been done long ago.
4: A new tool which colour codes parts of the body during surgery has been used in the UK for the first time. The Eureka system, which is powered by artificial intelligence, helps doctors as they protect or dissect different parts of the anatomy. Surgeons at St Mark's, the National Bowel Hospital in Northwest London, used it during an operation on a patient in her 60s on Thursday. Concerns are being expressed about the rapid development of AI, with suggestions it's becoming more independent. Artificial intelligence company Anthropic are calling for a worldwide pause on the development of the technology, saying humans could lose control over AI-led systems. Barry Scannell, specialist AI lawyer, says companies need to address any risks.
16: It is absolutely possible to address the risks as long as you have AI literacy in place. And then we have legislation like the AI Act, which is enforced and which is coming into force.
4: A large drop in viewers has been recorded for last month's Eurovision Song Contest. Organiser, the EBU, says 131 million people watched the show in their participating countries. That figure is down 35 million from last year, as five countries, including Ireland, withdrew over Israel's participation. Love Island contestant George Knight has confirmed he left the villa after just a few days to be with his family. The 28-year-old footballer from Winchester entered as one of the show's first bombshells on day two. Knight's departure was initially described by ITV as being for private reasons. And men are just as good as women at multitasking. New research carried out by a married doctor couple at Brunel University in London has found that both genders can carry out complex tasks simultaneously. The only difference is women were able to talk at the same time.
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4: In soccer, Ireland secured a historic first win over the Netherlands at Parky Cueve last night. The girls in green found themselves ahead on two occasions, with the Dutch cancelling both goals out. But a last minute goal from Amber Barrett saw them run out 3-2 winners in Cork, leaving them in with a chance of topping the group next week. They'll play France in their final World Cup qualification game in Grenoble next Tuesday. The men's team were in action in the early hours of the morning, playing out a 1-1 draw with Canada. In Gaelic games, there's a hurling doubleheader at Crow Park this afternoon. The Joe McDonagh Cup gets the affairs underway at HQ from 3:45pm as Laois take on Carlow. Then Dublin and Galway will lock horns as they look to end the day as Leinster champions. The Dubs have not won a provincial title since 2013, while the Tribesmen will be hoping to bring the trophy back to Salt Hill for the first time since 2018. In rugby, Leinster will look to book their place in this year's URC final as they welcome the Stormers to the Aviva Stadium. The South African side head to Dublin off the back of a 44-21 win over Cardiff, while the Blues defeated another South African opponent in the Lions in their quarterfinal last week. Download the Go Light app now, your new home for Off the Ball.
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0: Hey, it's Shannon here. First up, Jennifer Aniston says she always found it fascinating how nervous movie stars would get when they guest starred on Friends.
18: The movie stars that came on Friends?
19: I know.
18: Brad, Bruce Willis, Julia Roberts.
19: Yes.
18: Sean Penn. Mm-hmm. Susan Sarandon.
19: Yes.
18: I'm thinking these are movie stars that are coming into our sitcom.
19: Yeah.
18: And they would be so nervous. I was so surprised by that. They were afraid of the audience?
19: Because what's the tone?
18: Right.
19: It's not theater. It's for TV.
18: Yeah.
19: It's not a movie. Mm-hmm. What the hell is this?
0: Moving along, Shania Twain biopic is in the works at Sony. Yep, Shania Twain is set to produce the film and it will be written and directed by Leah McKendrick, who said, "I am honored, I am humbled, I am ready. Let's go, girls." Oh, I am so excited to see which actress is going to step into that role. And finally, Alex Warren announced his new album, Wild Child, is dropping the 28th of August. The film will feature 13 songs, including singles Fine Place to Die, Fever Dream, and his upcoming track, Passenger. For more of the hottest trending stories, add spin to your social feeds.
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0: Spin's Summer Cash Machine is hotting up. The weather mightn't be, but the cash machine is. Jane emptied the cash machine yesterday. The biggest amount ever won on Irish radio. Gone, just like that. But do not fear. We've upped the ante just a little bit. We have another record-breaking amount up for grabs. €307,000 to be exact. It's a new game, so if you want to be in to win on June 19th, you got to enter. 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The Cash Machine will do what it does best and randomly pick one number, the name of the game. We call, you answer, you do it in five rings, and you tell us the exact cash amount now stands at a whopping, record-breaking €307,000. Just like that, cha-ching, you win the cash, and you become our latest Cash Machine winner. It's life-changing. €307,000 could be yours. As always, the very best of luck.
1: Yeah! Spin now! 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
1: Yeah.
0: You are tuned to Spin Now with me, Katie, all thanks to the Tile Guys. Hour 3 kicking off. Lots coming your way. Shortly, I'm going to be catching up with Mr. Shane McCarthy on all things sports. I still have this week's track of the week. If you hadn't heard, Marty Guilfoyle has a new track out with Jessica Brett, and I'm absolutely loving it. We have this week's Decade Dominator and so much more. As always, get in touch with the show on 087-7102-103. Let me know what you're up to this morning. And while you're doing that, I will kick us off with some hit music now. We have Tame Impala teaming up with Jenny on this one. It's Dracula. It's 1108. Good morning.

0: Tame Impala teaming up with Jenny on that one. Dracula, it's that time of the week that I get to catch up with Mr. Shane McCarthy on all things sports. Shane, how are you this week?
1: Katie, I'm absolutely fantastic. Can I start off by saying a massive congratulations to you and to Shane for amazing, amazing stuff last night. The
0: photos, stop.
1: The videos, the outfits, the smiles and all the rest of it. Huge congrats. It looked amazing. No doubt you got to celebrate a bit afterwards too.
0: Oh, Shane, it was incredible. I do have to say it was just one of those moments in my career where I was like, yes, absolutely. I love to see when you put something together, the magic come to life, and it was just, the feedback is incredible. So we are absolutely all buzzing this morning.
1: I would have no doubt, yeah. It looks special. Magical moments, Katie, to be able to do stuff like that. Incredible to see.
0: For sure. Shane, we're all about Amber and Abby this morning. What a performance.
1: What a performance. Ireland, lowest ranked, bottom seeded, and now they're second. And Carla comes out afterwards and says they could go to France and win. Abby Larkin, goal and an assist. Amber Barrett, 91 minutes at the back post, and she sticks it. Incredible performance by Ireland. They deserve to win that. Put in a scintillating performance. Would have a bit of confidence going to France now. Definitely in the qualifiers for the World Cup as a byproduct because they're guaranteed third position. After France beat Poland. But there'll be a bit of confidence, Katie, going over to France, I'd say. If they beat France, they'd go straight through to the World Cup next year, and what an amazing, amazing result that would be. If not, they'll finish second or third and they'll go into the qualifiers, and it just depends on what stage they go in. But Abby, Amber, incredible performance. Everybody should be shouting about the green wave and getting behind the ladies in advance of them playing France. Just incredible, Kelly. Unbelievable performance.
0: Yeah, I couldn't agree more with you, Shane. It's nearly World Cup time. Who have you got to win?
1: Who have I got to win? That is an interesting one. Who have I got to win the World Cup? Probably Spain, France. I'd like to say England, but they always bottle it. they do, like, let's be clear, they can't do penalty shootouts. He left half of his best squad at home. I'm going to go with either Spain or France, maybe Germany. Spain or France, I'd say. If I had to go, I'd go with France.
0: Yeah, I was just about to say, you have to pick one, Shane. You can't pick a whole load of them. That's not the point.
1: I don't know. We could do a bit of roulette here. And, like, if this one wins, then good. And if that one wins, then good. I'm going to go with France, Katie, since I've been pushed. I think France then have the best chance. So we'll go with France.
0: We'll check
1: I think,
0: back
1: look,
0: in.
1: I just think it's going to be an interesting World Cup, Katie. I think there's so much going on. FIFA being pulled up in front of court and getting subpoenaed. Are they going to have the numbers? Are they going to have the fans? There's a lot of energy in and around it. It's exciting. It is the biggest sporting spectacle in the world. You just don't hope that the extension, the amount of teams, that you're not going to lose that energy, that eliteness that makes it the World Cup, you know?
0: For sure. Shane, in hurling, Cork play Limerick in the Munster final and Dublin play Galway in the Leinster final.
1: Yeah, so this is a big one, isn't it? All roads lead to Parky Creeves tomorrow. I think Limerick will do it, Katie. I really do. I think they're after bringing back in Barry National and Casey's on the bench. Cork have gone with the same team. Darragh Fitzgibbon still isn't there. I think it's going to be an interesting game. I think if Limerick can, the centre back line can hold it, if the full back line can keep, like, this is going to go down to goals with what's happened so far this year. So what are they going to do with Hayes? What are Cork going to do with Glenn at the other end? It's going to be hot and heavy. It's going to be high tempo. It's going to be a ferocious pace. And I can't wait to see what happens. These are the two best teams. Everybody in the country, I'm sure, would tell you, and I know Claire may have something to say about that, but would tell you this will probably be the All-Ireland final as well. Then you go to the other side, of course, we have to talk about Galway. I think it's five Leinster titles that they've won. They haven't won one, I think, since 2018.
0: Has it been that long?
1: I think so. And they've lost seven or eight finals to Kilkenny. And then Dublin actually look good and they look confident, and I think it's going to be a good game. If I had to pick, I'd probably go with Limerick and Dublin, Kerry.
0: Well, we'll check back in on those results next week. Shane, Lowry and McIlroy are in action this weekend. How are they doing in the Memorial Tournament?
1: How are they doing? They're doing terrible down the back nine. That is what they're doing. I was watching it yesterday and they were like 3 under, 4 under. Leader was on 8 under. I was going, this is incredible. Then I checked back in like an hour later, an hour and a half later, and it was like one under, one over, and I went in to look and it was like double bogey, bogey, bogey, birdie, bogey for McIlroy, and Lowry had 2 birdies in the front nine, and then went into the back nine and lost a lot of shots as well. So I don't know how they'll finish up. It's a big tournament. McIlroy made an interesting comment during the week where he said he's a part-time golfer now. He's trying to find more balance on the PGA Tour. Lowry will be annoyed at himself because there's a couple of times this year, Caddy, that on the back nine he hasn't performed, and he wants to get more of those trophies. He wants to get more of those titles. And everybody, look, in their mind, you know what will be on their mind, the Ryder Cup. Building up to that, building momentum, building that purpose before it comes back home here to Ireland and to Limerick. So yeah, you just want to see him building momentum, and I know it's a long time away, but it's not really that long away. It seems only around the corner when we were looking at it last year. So yeah, excited, Kelly, excited, but you want to see him perform a whole lot better on the back nines especially.
0: For sure. Lastly, Shane, Ferrari have been favourites all week in Monaco. How is F1 looking for the weekend?
1: How is F1 looking for the weekend? It is a very interesting one. There's been 5 races. There has been... Verstappen has only been on the podium once. The McLarens are not doing well at all. It very much looks like Ferrari could be in a very good position this weekend. Leclerc and Hamilton there. Hamilton was out during the week with utter confidence talking about how he has his Bono now, which is basically his technical guy when he was over at Mercedes. So he's happy with the makeup of the car, being the point. Antonelli is the one though. I mean, 5 races, 4 wins. He looks like he's going to be the next Lewis Hamilton or Max Verstappen. McLaren don't seem to have the races at all. So it's going to, and you didn't know what's going to happen with Red Bull. I mean, Max Verstappen has been on the podium once in 5 races. Like, there's not a hope you could have thought that would happen last year and that we'd believe it in any way. So I think big weekend for Ferrari. I think it's all going to get on to Antonelli again. He just seems to be in absolutely amazing form. 4 wins in 5 races. So let's see how Ferrari do this weekend. It would be amazing, Katie, and I'll finish up here. It would be amazing to see Lewis Hamilton win in Monaco for Ferrari as his first win. That would just be spectacle in itself.
0: To be fair, busy weekend in sports. Shane, as always, absolute gent for keeping the Southwest up to date on all things sports. I'll catch you same time, same place next week.
1: Same bad time, same bad channel. Bye-bye.
0: Let's continue with some hit music. It's Haven. I Run. You're on Spin Now with me, Katie. All thanks to the Tile Guys. Coming.

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0: Bruno Mars, I Just Might on Spin Now with me, Katie. All thanks to the Tile Guys. Lots more coming your way. I still have this week's track of the week, plus this week's Decade Dominator. So sit tight. Do not go anywhere. Keep it here on Spin with me, Katie.
1: Take it back. Take it back.
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1: It is that time of the week that I love so much when we crown this week's Track of the Week. And when I heard this, I was like, yes, yes, yes. So Spin, so me. This is brand new music coming in from Jessica Brett, teaming up with Marty Guilfoyle on this. It's this week's Track of the Week on Spin Now. It's called When You're High.

It is that time of the week that I give you this week's Decade Dominator, throwing it back 10 years to the day. This week's Decade Dominator takes us back to the summer of 2016. Justin Timberlake, with his smash hit Can't Stop the Feeling, was everywhere. It was written for the animated movie Trolls. Justin said that the song was inspired by the film's message that happiness is something we all have inside us and can choose to embrace it. It went on to become one of the biggest songs of 2016, and it is still guaranteed to get people moving after 10 years. This week's Decade Dominator is Mr. Justin Timberlake with Can't Stop This Feeling.

0: Katie.
1: That is it from me. That's a wrap. Do not fear. Sean is on the way. He's going to be soundtracking the rest of your Saturdays. A fresh 10 spin hits in a row, locked in and ready to go. He's going to kick it off next with Florence Road, Hanging Out to Dry. That is it from me. I'm heading home. It's definitely looking like a couch day for me. Whatever you decide to do, enjoy the rest of your Saturday. Before I go, I always end on a positive note with a positive quote. Today's is, gratitude will change your life in such a healthy way. Try to find the positives in each and every single day. And that's what I have been doing for the last week, and it's been working for me. It changes your mood. A massive thank you to all my guests today, and a massive thank you to Vanessa, as always, helping out in the background. She's amazing. I'll catch you next week. I'm out of here. As always, toodles!
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9: It's almost 12 o'clock. You don't need a special day to send love. Just because is reason enough. 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
10: Here's what you need to know.
11: I'm Josh, here's what's happening. Iran has fired at American bases in Kuwait and Bahrain after the US attacked radar sites on two of its islands. The US Central Command claims so far there are no reports of casualties and a number of missiles have been intercepted. Iran's Revolutionary Guard says the attacks were in retaliation and it's threatening to close the Strait of Hormuz if there's any more mischief. Speaking to NBC earlier, Donald Trump said Tehran will sign a peace deal.
12: There are things they never thought they'd be doing that they're going to have to do. They've got no choice. 47 years of getting away with whatever they wanted. I mean, this should have been done long ago.
11: A new tool which colour codes parts of the body during surgery has been used in the UK for the first time. The Eureka system, which is powered by artificial intelligence, helps doctors as they protect or dissect different parts of the anatomy. Surgeons at St Mark's, the National Bowel Hospital in northwest London, used it during an operation on a patient in her 60s on Thursday. Concerns are being expressed about the rapid development of AI, with suggestions it's becoming more independent. Artificial intelligence company Anthropic are calling for a worldwide pause on the development of the technology, saying humans could lose control over AI-led systems. Barry Scannell, specialist AI lawyer, says companies need to address any risks.
13: It is absolutely possible to address the risks as long as you have AI literacy in place. And then we have legislation like the AI Act, which is enforced and which is coming into force.
11: A large drop in viewers has been recorded for last month's Eurovision Song Contest. Organiser, the EBU, says 131 million people watched the show in their participating countries. That figure is down 35 million from last year as five countries, including Ireland, withdrew over Israel's participation. Love Island contestant George Knight has confirmed he left the villa after just a few days to be with his family. The 28-year-old footballer from Winchester entered as one of the show's first bombshells on day two. Knight's departure was initially described by ITV as being for private reasons. And men are just as good as women at multitasking. New research carried out by a married doctor couple at Brunel University in London has found that both genders can carry out complex tasks simultaneously. The only difference is women were able to talk at the same time.
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11: In soccer, the Republic of Ireland are just one win away from a place at next year's World Cup in Brazil. Amber Barrett came off the bench to get the last-minute winner as Carla Ward's side beat the Netherlands 3-2 at Parky Cueve last night. The Donegal striker says they never stopped believing they could find a way to win.
19: I don't think I've had a minute to breathe since I've come in, but we set out to win the game.
11: The result puts Ireland a point behind group leaders France. The two sides meet in Grenoble for a final day showdown on Tuesday. Elsewhere, the men's senior team drew 1-1 with World Cup co-hosts Canada in an international friendly in Montreal overnight. Troy Parrott had a penalty saved before Chidoze Ogbene scored on the rebound after the visitors went behind via an own goal from Jacob Ryan. In Gaelic games, there's a hurling doubleheader at Croke Park this afternoon. Laois and Carlow contest the Joe McDonagh final at HQ from 3:45. Then at 6 o'clock, Dublin go in search of a first Leinster hurling title. Niall O'Callaghan's side face Michael Donoghue's Galway in the decider. In rugby, Leinster will look to book their place in this year's URC final as they welcome the Stormers to the Aviva Stadium. The semi-final kicks off at 5:30. Download the Gaelic app now. Your new home for Off the Ball.
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20: How's it going? 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First up, Taylor Swift just dropped her brand new single, I Knew It, I Knew You.

0: is set to feature in Toy Story 5 and sees a return to Tay-Tay's country roots. Moving along, Dua Lipa and Callum Turner are currently in Italy ahead of their wedding party after getting hitched last weekend in London. The newlyweds are set to be hosting the event in Sicily with the likes of Elton John, who is actually rumoured to be performing, Olivia Dean, Mark Ronson, Charlie XCX and Donatello Versace, to name a few, all in attendance. And finally, Anna Faris just found out with the rest of us that another star almost played the iconic role of Cindy in Scary Movie.
1: Melissa Joan Hart, she was supposed to play Anna's part.
2: I didn't know this.
1: So you took Melissa Joan Hart's
2: first
1: job.
2: Of all, I knew that.
1: Good job, Anna.
3: Nice job.
1: Way to go. Taking food out of another white lady's mouth.
0: Sabrina the Teenage Witch. 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
9: 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And oh, what a show I have for you to cheer up this Saturday a little bit. 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That's up for grabs in the show today. We're going to have Sabrina Carpenter in a couple of minutes, Calvin Harris and our own Jazzy after this. From our own from Wicklow, it's Florence Road. Hanging out to dry on Spin.

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Casey Musgraves after this from Kneecap, the Altogether Now headliners. It's Irish Goodbye on Spin. 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

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That's Dry Spell on Spin, summer's number one hit music station. And I want to make your summer a little bit better, and I'm kicking it off right now. If you've got that one mate that always says they're on the way but hasn't actually left the gaff or the group chat that's been planning a night out since last year, well, not this time. 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

Sagala, Talia Mar, Stay the Night on Spin, Summer's number one hit music station. Ed and Valerie are going to hit you with that nostalgia fix every single morning from 9 a.m. The Naughty Threesome is now at 9 every morning, so keep Spin on when you get to work. Leave us on all day for the biggest hits. Speaking of the biggest hits, 10 Spin hits in a row, continuing a couple of minutes with Miles Smith and Niall Horan right now. 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

0: 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That's why I'm asking you to voice note in instead of texting on WhatsApp to 087 711 1038. If you want €100 in cold hard cash and a €100 free now voucher, all you got to do is send me a voice note telling me what plans you have coming up for the summer ahead. And I'm going to make those plans a reality. I'm going to set them in stone. In a couple of minutes, we're going to have Zara Larsson, Lola Young, also the new song from Becky Hill. But right now, if that's not enough for you, how about this?
1: Spin Summer Cash Machine.
0: Summer Cash Machine. And it's getting a bit ridiculous now. I thought maybe after last week's heroics with Jane winning that massive amount of money that maybe we just, you know, calm it down a little bit. It's a long summer ahead, but no. No way, €307,000. Do you know how mad that makes me that I'm giving away €307,000 and I can't even bloody enter the competition? It makes me very envious. So this, please take my advice. Do what I cannot do and enter this competition. There's two ways that you can enter. You can head to our website /cash machine, enter online. And great news, we're now offering Google Pay and Apple Pay over there online for faster, easier entry. Or the old fashioned way, text SPIN to 57557. That's 57557. The cost is €2.50 plus your standard message rate to play. You've got to be over the age of 18 to enter. And remember, you are playing across the Go Loud network of stations. All the terms and those bits are up on the SPIN website. What you need to remember is get your entry in by 3 p.m. the 19th of June. So not this coming Friday, the Friday after, because we have to have a little bit of a break, for God's sake. That's when the cash machine will randomly pick a number and it could be you that gets that life-changing phone call. Could you imagine? You answer that phone within five rings, you recite back the prize amount of €307,000 and that cash is yours. Text SPIN to 57557. That's 57557 or enter online at our SPIN website. We could just make it a reality. The new one from Becky Hill's on the way on SPIN.
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0: Becky Hill, more on Spin, Summer's number one hit music station. Keep WhatsApping in 087-711-1038 with voice notes telling me your plans for the summer that you could do with a free now voucher help with. Here's what's coming up in a few minutes. Can you give me one of the fastest rising Irish stars at the moment, Femi's on the way with Noble. I don't usually like when TikTok songs bleed over into chart radio, but I enjoy this one. It's Tame Impala, Jenny Dracula. And a brand new track from Mr. Harry Styles, Dance No More. That's on the way too on Spin.
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1: Here's what you need to know.
3: I'm Josh. Here's what's happening. There's renewed concern about the lack of regulation of artificial intelligence after one of the world's leading AI companies suggested pausing development. Anthropic, which is behind the chatbot Claude, has warned rapid development of AI has led to technology becoming more and more independent. The company says this may increase the risk of humans losing control over AI systems. Dr. Barry Scannell, a lawyer who specializes in AI, explains how AI can improve over time.
6: So this is where AI systems get good enough that they can design new AI systems which are even better, and those even better systems can design new AI systems which are even better again.
3: Iran has fired at American bases in Kuwait and Bahrain after the US attacked radar sites on two of its islands. The US Central Command claims so far there are no reports of casualties and a number of missiles have been intercepted. Iran's Revolutionary Guard says the attacks were in retaliation and it's threatening to close the Strait of Hormuz if there's any more mischief. A new tool which colour codes parts of the body during surgery has been used in the UK for the first time. The Eureka system, which is powered by artificial intelligence, helps doctors as they protect or dissect different parts of the anatomy. Katie Taylor's upcoming opponent says her fight against the Olympic gold medalist in Croke Park will be the biggest opportunity of her career. France's undefeated Flora Pilly will take on Katie on September 5th for the WBC Super Lightweight Championship title. If the Bray native wins the fight, she'll become a three-time undisputed champion of the world. Speaking through a translator, Flora Pilly says it's an honour to take on the boxing legend.
19: I follow Katie Taylor's career, and she's a legend of famous sport, and I will be with all of my team.
3: Love Island contestant George Knight has confirmed he left the villa after just a few days to be with his family. The 28-year-old footballer from Winchester entered as one of the show's first bombshells on day two. Knight's departure was initially described by ITV as being for private reasons. And a bear that had been trapped inside a factory in Japan after injuring four people has broken free. Officials believe the animal escaped by releasing a window latch. The local mayor has described the animal as extremely intelligent.
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3: In soccer, the Republic of Ireland are just one win away from a place at next year's World Cup in Brazil. Amber Barrett came off the bench to get the last-minute winner as Carla Ward's side beat the Netherlands 3-2 at Parky Queeve last night. The Donegal striker says they never stopped believing they could find a way to win.
20: I don't think I've had a minute to breathe since I've come in, but we set out to win the game.
3: The result puts Ireland a point behind group leaders France. The two sides meet in Grenoble for a final day showdown on Tuesday. Elsewhere, the men's senior team drew 1-1 with World Cup co-hosts Canada in an international friendly in Montreal overnight. Troy Parrott had a penalty saved before Chidoze Ogbene scored on the rebound after the visitors went behind via an own goal from Jacob Ryan. In Gaelic games, there's a hurling doubleheader at Croke Park this afternoon. Laois and Carlow contest the Joe McDonagh final at HQ from 3:45. Then at 6 o'clock, Dublin go in search of a first Leinster hurling title. Niall O'Callaghan's side face Michael Donoghue's Galway in the decider. In rugby, Leinster will look to book their place in this year's URC final as they welcome the Stormers to the Aviva Stadium. The semi-final kicks off at 5:30. Download the Goal Out app now. Your new home for Off the Ball.
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21: Hey, it's Shannon here. First up, I was at the London premiere for Steven Spielberg's new film Disclosure Day, and I caught up with her very own Eve Hewson, who famously cut her hair short and demanded everyone call her Elliot after watching E.T. as a kid. So I had to ask her how long it took her to tell Steven that lore.
22: Oh, the minute he told me I got the job, I burst into tears and told him. And he was like, oh, you went method. Which is so sweet. But then, when you spend time with him, you realise that absolutely everybody talks about E.T. and everybody wants to talk to him, so I felt a bit, like a cliche.
21: I'm sure he loved it. I also caught up with the man himself, Stephen, who had nothing but good things to say about our girl.
23: It is extraordinary. This is the second time we've worked together. She played Tom Hanks' daughter in Bridge of Spies, and I love Eve. And when I showed her the movie for the first time, she said, oh my God, I scared myself. You'll see what I mean when you see the movie.
21: Oh, he was just the cutest man. Disclosure Day is out in cinemas the 10th of June, so set your alarms. And of course, more of the hottest trending stories at Spin to your social feeds.
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2: 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Clear skies ahead. That's the forecast. Find your career at airnav.ie.
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summer's number one hit music station. It's Spin. You only have a few minutes left if you want to enter that competition for a free now voucher worth 100 euro and 100 euro in cold hard cash to go along with it. But the way you win is by voice noting me on WhatsApp right now, 087-711-1038. I'm getting a lot of voice notes in about people's summer holiday plans, okay? That's nice, but I need plans for this country. Plans that you can actually use the free now voucher for right here. So tell me your plans, voice note me in right now. You'll find out who'll win over the next couple of minutes right now. It's 12 to 12 by summer. To kick us off for 10 spin hits in a row, it's Spin.

One of the hottest stars in the country at the moment, Femi with Noble on Spin, summer's number one hit music station. And summertime means that the World Cup is here. Ed and Valerie of World Cup Fever. It's starting on Thursday, and the guys are going to crown their favourite World Cup song and also predict who's going to win the World Cup. You can see how far their team gets. Valerie is also starting antenatal classes. What in the name of God are those? We're going to find out together on Monday when Fully Charged returns to Spin. So make sure you are joined in. And also, the Naughty Threesome will be played at 9 a.m. That's right. Brand new time for the Naughty Threesome. Get yourself started with three massive throwback bangers from 9 a.m. Fully Charged back Monday from 7 on Spin.

0: Doja Cat, Jealous Type on Spin, summer's number one hit music station. 10 Spin hits in a row continues in a couple of minutes with music from Amble. I also asked you to WhatsApp in 087-711-1038 with a voice note telling me what plans you have for the upcoming summer. Johnny has a very busy summer ahead of him.
1: Taxiing, three kids around the place doing sports here, there and everywhere. And we have a little baby boy there probably doing his christening on the August bank holiday weekend. And just after doing a communion for our 8-year-old there a couple of weekends ago. So we've been busy out this summer. So that's our plan. Probably being a glorified taxi, which we wouldn't have it any other way.
0: Wouldn't have it any other way, Johnny. And you just got yourself a €100 free now voucher for that.

0: Amble with moral victory after their big gig in St. Anne's Park last week. 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
0: Now, we've just given away €100 in cash and a €100 free now voucher, but that's not all we're giving away in the show today. Florence and the Machine tickets are up for grabs too. I'm going to tell you how you can win those tickets just after we hear this brand new song from Mr. Harry Styles. It's Dance No More on Summer's number one hit music station.

0: All new from Harry Styles, that's Dance No More on Spin, summer's number one hit music station. And I want to keep you dancing all throughout this beautiful long summer that we have. I know it's not so beautiful today, but it will be at some stage, especially at Florence and the Machine. I foresee good weather for those gigs. There's a gig in Thomond Park, there's a gig in Marley Park. Whichever one sounds handier to you, you can win tickets for right now. All you got to do is WhatsApp me 087-711-1038 with Dog Days. That's Dog Days to 087-711-1038 on WhatsApp. Then later on in the show, before 3 o'clock, I'm going to ring someone back. I'm going to say run fast for your mother. You have to reply run fast for your father. I'm just making it needlessly complicated for myself to entertain me. So that's what we're going to do. Watch WhatsApp right now, Dog Days to 087-711-1038. And then you'll get the whole details after that. You better answer the phone. You better match my energy. That's how you're going to win those tickets. Lady Gaga's on the way in a couple of minutes and Spin.
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3: Just feel like I've really had this epiphany where I've gotten to this age, Jamie, where I'm overwhelmed with the amount of things that you have to pay for. For instance, I went and got an MRI done today, okay? Therefore, I had to get health insurance. I'm now paying health insurance, which I obviously should have done, but I'm also going on holidays in 2 weeks. And I was Jesus. Like, well, will I pay for the health insurance or will I pay for 5 bikinis?
4: We're making a joke about that. That is literally the situation that you're in. Like, you're like, well, do I get the nice outfit for holidays? Or do I go and pay for this doctor's appointment? Yeah. Do you know what I mean?
3: So I went for the 5 bikinis. Because I got like fire on the beach. Bladder or no bladder.
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0: You and McVicker share the house on Spin, summer's number one hit music station. And I share the house and I share this parish with the Fully Charged crew, who have a brand new Naughty Threesome kicking off at 9 a.m. this coming Monday instead of the usual time at 10. We're kicking things off a little bit early, so you'll have us on at 9 with three non-stop Naughty's classics back to back to back. And then keep us on for the rest of the day. Loads of lovely stuff coming ahead this week on Fully Charged. Just like lovely stuff I have right here, right now. I have these lovely Florence and the Machine tickets, and they're burning a hole in my pocket. I need to get rid of these tickets. You want them. All you're going to do is WhatsApp 087 711 1038. Say Dog Days. WhatsApp 087 711 1038 with Dog Days. I'm going to ring someone back after 2 o'clock. And then I'm going to say, run fast for your mother. And you have to say back to me, run fast for your father. And then we're off to the races. Here's what's coming up for 10 spin hits in a row. Another with my song of the summer. This is my official tune. I'm calling it right now. This is going to get me through all this rainy period of June and get us into those beautiful, beautiful summer days again. Another's on the way, as well as this one. Two of the finest hip-hop artists this country has ever created, Khaki Kid and Kojak, combined together to make one beautiful track. It's called Rude, it's on the way. And if that's not enough for you, as well as those Florence and the Machine tickets, how about this?
1: Spin Summer Cash Machine. Summer
0: Cash Machine. You're being spoiled. We're being too good to you here on Spin, because not only are you winning all this other stuff that's going on, there's so much in my head right now, you're also going to be potentially winning next Friday, not this coming Friday, the one after, June 19th, €307,000. That is the most amount of money ever given away on Irish radio. 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What you need to remember is by 3 p.m. on June 19th, so Friday week, that's when the cash machine is going to close. It'll randomly pick someone's phone number. You could be that person who gets the phone call. So please, please, please enter right now. And if you do enter, answer within 5 rings on June 19th. Tell us the prize amount and the cash is yours. I don't think you've forgotten it already. It's €307,000. What the hell is going on? Text SPIN to 57557. That's 57557. Do people actually win this? What the hell's going on? That's all coming your way. And those Florence and Machine tickets are up for grabs just after 2 on SPIN.
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17: Here's what you need to know.
19: I'm Josh. Here's what's happening. There's renewed concern about the lack of regulation of artificial intelligence after one of the world's leading AI companies suggested pausing development. Anthropic, which is behind the chatbot Claude, has warned rapid development of AI has led to technology becoming more and more independent. The company says this may increase the risk of humans losing control over AI systems. Dr. Barry Scannell, a lawyer who specializes in AI, explains how AI can improve over time.
20: So this is where AI systems get good enough that they can design new AI systems which are even better, and those even better systems can design new AI systems which are even better again.
19: Iran has fired at American bases in Kuwait and Bahrain after the US attacked radar sites on two of its islands. The US Central Command claims so far there are no reports of casualties and a number of missiles have been intercepted. Iran's Revolutionary Guard says the attacks were in retaliation and it's threatening to close the Strait of Hormuz if there's any more mischief. A new tool which colour codes parts of the body during surgery has been used in the UK for the first time. The Eureka system, which is powered by artificial intelligence, helps doctors as they protect or dissect different parts of the anatomy. Katie Taylor's upcoming opponent says her fight against the Olympic gold medalist in Crow Park will be the biggest opportunity of her career. France's undefeated Flora Pilly will take on Katie on September 5th for the WBC Super Lightweight Championship title. If the Bray native wins the fight, she'll become a 3-time undisputed champion of the world. Speaking through a translator, Flora Pilly says it's an honour to take on the boxing legend.
21: I follow Katie Taylor's career, and she's a legend of famous sport, and I will be with all of my team.
19: Love Island contestant George Knight has confirmed he left the villa after just a few days to be with his family. The 28-year-old footballer from Winchester entered as one of the show's first bombshells on day two. Knight's departure was initially described by ITV as being for private reasons. And a bear that had been trapped inside a factory in Japan after injuring 4 people has broken free. Officials believe the animal escaped by releasing a window latch. The local mayor has described the animal as extremely intelligent.
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19: In soccer, Republic of Ireland head coach Carla Ward backs her players to beat France on Tuesday and qualify for next year's World Cup in Brazil. Amber Barrett came off the bench to get the last-minute winner last night as Carla Ward's side beat the Netherlands 3-2 at Parc des Princes. The result puts Ireland a point behind group leaders France. The two sides meet in Grenoble for a final day showdown on Tuesday. Elsewhere, the men's senior team drew 1-1 with World Cup co-hosts Canada and an international friendly in Montreal overnight. Troy Parrott had a penalty saved before Chidoze Ogbene scored in the rebound after the visitors went behind via an own goal from Jake O'Brien. In Gaelic games, there's a hurling doubleheader at Croke Park this afternoon. Laois and Carlow contest the Joe McDonagh final at HQ from 3:45. Then at 6 o'clock, Dublin go in search of a first Leinster hurling title since 2013. Niall O'Callaghan's side face Michael Donoghue's Galway in the decider. In rugby, Leinster will look to book their place in this year's URC final as they welcome the Stormers to the Aviva Stadium. Josh van der Fleer and Jameson Gibson-Park return to the starting side with Ronan Kelleher coming in at hooker in place of the injured Dan Sheehan. The semi-final kicks off at 5:30. Download the Go Loud app now, your new home for Off the Ball.
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16: Hey, it's Shannon here. First up, Jennifer Aniston says she always found it fascinating how nervous movie stars would get when they guest starred on Friends.
18: The movie stars that came on Friends?
16: I know.
18: Brad, Bruce Willis, Julia Roberts.
16: Yes.
18: Sean Penn. Susan Sarandon.
16: Yes.
18: I'm thinking these are movie stars that are coming into our sitcom.
16: Yeah.
18: And they would be so nervous. I was so surprised by that. They were afraid of the audience?
16: Because what's the tone?
18: Right.
16: It's not theater. It's for TV.
18: Yeah.
16: It's not a movie. Mm-hmm. What the hell is this?
22: Moving along, Shania Twain biopic is in the works at Sony. Yep, Shania Twain is set to produce the film and it will be written and directed by Leah McKendrick, who said, "I am honored, I am humbled, I am ready. Let's go, girls." Oh, I am so excited to see which actress is going to step into that role. And finally, Alex Warren announced his new album, Wild Child, is dropping the 28th of August. The film will feature 13 songs, including singles Fine Place to Die, Fever Dream, and his upcoming track, Passenger. For more of the hottest trending stories, add Spin to your social feeds.
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19: Light showers and grey skies.

Summer's number one hit music station. I know it doesn't bloody look like summer right now looking out the window, and every time I open up the weather app I just get upset when I see what's ahead of us. But listen, I foresee beautiful weather coming your way with sunshine and Florence and the Machine, everyone outside having a fantastic time. Your last few minutes to enter that Florence and the Machine competition. WhatsApp 087-711-1038 right now saying dog days. That's dog days to 087-711-1038. I'm going to pick someone over the next few minutes, give them a phone call, and I'm going to say run fast for your mother, and you have to reply run fast for your father, and then someone's going to a choice of either Thomond Park or Marley Park to go and see Florence and the Machine live in the flesh this summer. What an amazing competition, and what an amazing man this guy is to kick us off on 10 spin hits in a row. I know there's on the way in just a couple of minutes. Right now it's Mr. Know-It-All, Teddy Swims on Spin.

Deanna Spyro dying this hill on Spin, summer's number one hit music station. And this man's going to have a great summer. He's just been announced this week that he's performing it all together now at the end of July. It's Khaki Kid with Kojak, Rude on Spin.

Taylor Swift with Elizabeth Taylor on Spin, summer's number one hit music station. She's back in the charts at the moment with a new song from the new Toy Story movie, in which the new enemy is an iPad. And I agree wholeheartedly, iPads are the downfall of society. KSI and Tom Brennan continue 10 Spin hits in her own a few minutes right now. Ella Langley choosing

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0: Finishing off our 10 spin hits in a row, it's Justin Bieber with Daisies on Spin, summer's number one hit music station. Now, I told people I was going to ring them back and I was going to say this lyric. So, Joe Hogan, run fast for your mother.
1: Run fast for your father.
0: Oh, congratulations, Joe. You've won the tickets to Florence and the Machine. Joe, I absolutely love your name, Joe Hogan. And also, you included that you're a farmer in the text message. Are you a farmer?
1: I am indeed.
0: I love that. An extra detail that we didn't need, but that's fantastic, Joe. What's your plan for the weekend?
1: We're doing a bit of farming here at the moment now. Take it handy then, I suppose, yeah. The weather is fairly poor, so.
0: Love it, Joe. Well, hopefully that's cheered up your weekend just a slight bit. Have a great Saturday, Joe.
1: Thanks a million. Cheers.
0: And if you haven't won these Florence and the Machine tickets, there's still more up for grabs today on Spin. And if that's not enough, how about this? Summer Cash Machine. Oh, the giveaway just never stops here. We're just treating you so damn good this summer with Summer's Cash Machine at a massive, staggering, mouth-watering 200. That's last year's news. 307,000. Yeah, that's right. We're making someone quite simply rich and changing lives here on Spin. 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
0: And in the rain and the shine and all sorts of weather that we got yesterday, people gathered in St. Anne's Park to see these boys perform and this new song as well. I'm sure got a good run out yesterday. It's all new from Kingfisher, who've had themselves an incredible 12 months. Absolutely amazing. From where they've come, the sun will never settle now. All new from them on Spin.
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0: It's Ray D-Block, your Prada on Spin, Summer's number one hit music station. That's almost it for me today. Don't you worry if you missed out on Florence and the Machine tickets or that massive cash machine information. Peter Collins has you sorted with both just after 3 o'clock on Spin. Have a great weekend. Chat to you next week. Bye. Yeah. The sun
1: is shining. Fully charged with Ed and Valerie in the morning.
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6: Here's what you need to know.
22: I'm Josh. Here's what's happening. Iran is being condemned by its neighbours for firing on Gulf states overnight. Seven ballistic missiles and drones are reported to have entered the airspace of Kuwait and Bahrain. Scott Lucas, Professor of International Politics at the Clinton Institute in UCD, says despite the tit-for-tat strikes, Donald Trump is still keen to reach an agreement.
23: Almost 2 weeks ago, Trump and his officials are close to accepting the Iranian terms. Trump received a lot of criticism in Washington, so he backed away from that.
22: A new tool which colour-codes parts of the body during surgery has been used in the UK for the first time. The Eureka system, which is powered by artificial intelligence, helps doctors as they protect or dissect different parts of the anatomy. Katie Taylor's upcoming opponent says her fight against the Olympic gold medalist in Croke Park will be the biggest opportunity of her career. France's undefeated Flora Pilly will take on Katie on September 5th for the WBC Super Lightweight Championship title. If the Bray native wins this fight, she'll become a three-time undisputed champion of the world. There's renewed concern about the lack of regulation of artificial intelligence after one of the world's leading AI companies suggested pausing development. Anthropic, which is behind the chatbot Claude, has warned the rapid development of AI has led to the technology becoming more and more independent. The company says this may increase the risk of humans losing control over AI systems. Dr. Barry Scannell, a lawyer who specializes in AI, explains how AI can improve over time.
24: So this is where AI systems get good enough that they can design new AI systems which are even better, and those even better systems can design new AI systems which are even better again.
22: Love Island contestant George Knight has confirmed he left the villa after just a few days to be with his family. The 28-year-old footballer from Winchester entered as one of the show's first bombshells on day two. Knight's departure was initially described by ITV as being for private reasons. And the ideal amount of time to spend catching up with old friends has been revealed. A survey found just under an hour and a half is sufficient to discuss family, friendship, work, news and relationships. 69% of people say they want more low-pressure ways to stay connected, while 40% blame packed schedules as the biggest reason they don't socialise.
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22: In soccer, Republic of Ireland head coach Carla Ward backs her players to beat France on Tuesday and qualify for next year's World Cup in Brazil. Amber Barrett came off the bench to get the last-minute winner last night as Carla Ward's side beat the Netherlands 3-2 at Parc des Cuivres. The result puts Ireland a point behind group leaders France. The two sides meet in Grenoble for a final day showdown on Tuesday. Elsewhere, the men's senior team drew 1-1 with World Cup co-hosts Canada and an international friendly in Montreal overnight. Troy Parrott had a penalty save before Chidoze Ogbene scored in the rebound after the visitors went behind via an own goal from Jake O'Brien. In Gaelic Games, there's a hurling doubleheader at Croke Park this afternoon. Laois and Carlow contest the Joe McDonagh final at HQ from 3:45. Then at 6 o'clock, Dublin go in search of a first Leinster hurling title since 2013. Niall O'Callaghan's side face Michael Donoghue's Galway in the decider. In rugby, Leinster will look to book their place in this year's URC final as they welcome the Stormers to the Aviva Stadium. Josh van der Fleer and Jameson Gibson-Park return to the starting side with Ronan Kelleher coming in at hooker in place of the injured Dan Sheehan. The semi-final kicks off at 5:30. Download the Go Loud app now. 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
25: How's it going? 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First up, Taylor Swift just dropped her brand new single, I Knew It, I Knew You.

0: is set to feature in Toy Story 5 and sees a return to Tay-Tay's country roots. Moving along, Dua Lipa and Callum Turner are currently in Italy ahead of their wedding party after getting hitched last weekend in London. The newlyweds are set to be hosting the event in Sicily with the likes of Elton John, who is actually rumoured to be performing, Olivia Dean, Mark Ronson, Charlie XCX and Donatello Versace, to name a few, all in attendance. And finally, Anna Faris just found out with the rest of us that another star almost played the iconic role of Cindy in Scary Movie.
1: Melissa Joan Hart, she was supposed to play Anna's part.
2: I didn't know this.
1: So you took Melissa Joan Hart's job.
2: I knew that.
1: Good job, Anna.
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1: Way to go. Taking food out of another white lady's mouth.
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6: All right, here we go. It is Saturday. It is Peter Collins by your side taking over from Mr. Sean Carey. Thank you very much. And the ticket giveaways continue here on Spin. Florence and the Machine, Marley Park, Thomond Park. Which one do you want to go to? I got tickets for them. I'll give you details how to win very soon. But we'll kick off 10 Spin hits in a row. This one's Somber.

0: Right here on Spin, moving on to this lady who was a junior Eurovision Song Contest entrant. She goes by the name Freya Scott. You probably know her. This is Silent Treatment.
1: You played it cool and I played it dumb. 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

0: Summer's number one hit music station. That is Troye Sivan with Rush. It is Peter Collins by your side. And I do have tickets to give you to go and see Florence and Machine. They are playing Marley Park and Thoma Park. I'll give you tickets to whichever one you want to go to. Doesn't really matter. It is your choice. If you want to win them, just hit me up with a WhatsApp voice note saying, Peter, give me those tickets for Florence. I'll get you into the draw for that, which I'll do a little later on the show, to 087 711 1038. WhatsApp voice note, Peter, give me those tickets to Florence, and we'll get that into the draw for you very soon. Sit tight, though. Music is on the way. That new track from Niall Horan is just ahead, and song 1 of 10. Come find me, place next.
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4: Here's what you need to know.
0: I'm Josh, here's what's happening. Iran is being condemned by its neighbours for firing on Gulf states overnight. Seven ballistic missiles and drones are reported to have entered the airspace of Kuwait and Bahrain. Scott Lucas, Professor of International Politics at the Clinton Institute in UCD, says despite the tit-for-tat strikes, Donald Trump is still keen to reach an agreement.
9: Almost 2 weeks ago, Trump and his officials were close to accepting the Iranian terms. Trump received a lot of criticism in Washington, so he backed away from that.
0: A new tool which colour-codes parts of the body during surgery has been used in the UK for the first time. The Eureka system, which is powered by artificial intelligence, helps doctors as they protect or dissect different parts of the anatomy. Katie Taylor's upcoming opponent says her fight against the Olympic gold medalist in Croke Park will be the biggest opportunity of her career. France's undefeated Flora Pilly will take on Katie on September 5th for the WBC Super Lightweight Championship title. If the Bray native wins this fight, she'll become a three-time undisputed champion of the world. There's renewed concern about the lack of regulation of artificial intelligence after one of the world's leading AI companies suggested pausing development. Anthropic, which is behind the chatbot Claude, has warned the rapid development of AI has led to the technology becoming more and more independent. The company says this may increase the risk of humans losing control over AI systems. Dr. Barry Scannell, a lawyer who specializes in AI, explains how AI can improve over time.
21: So this is where AI systems get good enough that they can design new AI systems which are even better, and those even better systems can design new AI systems which are even better again.
0: Love Island contestants George Knight has confirmed he left the villa after just a few days to be with his family. The 28-year-old footballer from Winchester entered as one of the show's first bombshells on day two. Knight's departure was initially described by ITV as being for private reasons. And the ideal amount of time to spend catching up with old friends has been revealed. A survey found just under an hour and a half is sufficient to discuss family, friendship, work, news and relationships. 69% of people say they want more low-pressure ways to stay connected, while 40% blame packed schedules as the biggest reason they don't socialise.
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0: In Gaelic Games, Galway manager Michael Donoghue says winning the Leinster Hurling Championship is the first goal for his team. They go for a first O'Keefe Cup since 2018 and face Dublin at Croke Park. Aaron Nyland and Cathal Mannion are back to start for the Tribesmen, with Dublin bringing in Liam Rush, Owen O'Donnell and Dara Power. Elsewhere in football, Sligo have beaten London by 216 to 16 points in the third round of the Tailteann Cup. In rugby, defending champions Leinster look to book a place in the United Rugby Championship final this evening. With Dan Sheehan out through injury, Ronan Kelleher starts at hooker. In soccer, Republic of Ireland manager Carla Ward is backing her team to upset France on Tuesday night and qualify for the World Cup. Ireland knows a victory in Grenoble would secure top place in their group and qualification for the finals in Brazil. West Ham co-chairman David Sullivan has left the club with immediate effect. In a statement, he said he's leaving due to factually incorrect and entirely false decades-old allegations concerning his personal life that are due to be published. Mr. Sullivan denies any illegal conduct and says he's taken the decision to step down in order to avoid disruption to the club. Download the Goal Out app now, your new home for Off the Ball.
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22: Hey, it's Shannon here. First up, I was at the London premiere for Steven Spielberg's new film Disclosure Day, and I caught up with her very own Eve Hewson, who famously cut her hair short and demanded everyone call her Elliot after watching E.T. as a kid. So I had to ask her how long it took her to tell Steven that lore.
23: Oh, the minute he told me I got the job, I burst into tears and told him. And he was like, oh, you went method. Which was so sweet. But then, when you spend time with him, you realise that absolutely everybody talks about E.T. and everybody wants to talk to him. So I felt a bit, like a cliche.
22: I'm sure he loved it. I also caught up with the man himself, Stephen, who had nothing but good things to say about our girl.
24: It is extraordinary. This is the second time we've worked together. She played Tom Hanks' daughter in Bridge of Spies. And I love Eve. And when I showed her the movie for the first time, she said, oh my God, I scared myself. You'll see what I mean when you see the movie.
22: Oh, he was just the cutest man. Disclosure Day is out in cinemas the 10th of June, so set your alarms. And of course, more of the hottest trending stories at Spin to your social feeds.
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20: With AirNav Ireland. Clear skies ahead. That's the forecast. Find your career at airnav.ie.
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19: Also-
0: Yeah. Don't worry, I'm here to keep you company through the afternoon. It is Peter Collins with you on a spin. New track from Niall Horan, It's a Vibe. Gonna throw that on to you in about 15-20 minutes time. But first, MK.

Summer's number one hit music station. This is Weekends on Spin with 3 Ireland. I got BTS Swim coming your way in just a moment after this one from Artemis. I like the way you kiss me.

0: That is Ray. 10 spin hits in a row. Florence and the Machine. I got tickets to give away. Gonna make a draw for it. Dermot, you want in?
1: Here, give us those tickets, please.
0: Okay.
1: Absolute horrible day. My God, do I need that gig?
0: Well, you're in the draw. Stick with me. More details of how to get in coming up very soon.

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3: Oh yeah, so a New Music Friday dropped this one on our laps for us. So exciting. Niall Horan has a brand new song out from his upcoming album. This one is called Taste So Good, and it sounds so good too.

And that's it right there. The fresh new track on Spin from Niall Horan. It is called It Tastes So Good. That was 10 Spin hits in a row. So, if you didn't hear it, it has been announced. Florence and the Machine, she is coming to Ireland. She's got a bunch of dates lined up. Saturday, 27th of June in Limerick in Thomond Park. It is taking place. And also Sunday, 28th of June in Dublin is Marty Park. Got a pair of tickets to give away. So, if you do win them today, you can pick which one you want to go to. You can take a little holiday down to Limerick, or you maybe want to take a little holiday up to Dublin. Whatever you want to do. Doesn't really matter. I have those tickets. If you want to win them, just throw me a WhatsApp voice note right now. 087-711-1038. Peter, give me the tickets. Simple as that. We'll get you into the draw, which we'll be doing just a little later on in the show. In the meantime, sit tight. C-Mat, she is on the way, and she will also be playing Marty Park very soon, supporting Lewis Capaldi. And Olivia Dean, Man I Need.

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Summer's number one hit music station. So recently, Olivia Rodrigo covered one of CMAT's songs, the BBC Radio 1 Live Lounge. And now CMAT has asked her out for pints. We'll wait to see. Does she answer? And if they'll go together.

0: Yeah, how about it? Summer's number one hit music station, Oliver Tree and Robin Schulz, that is Miss You. It is Peter Collins by your side, and I have those details for you. Somebody made history yesterday on Irish radio by bagging themselves a hell of a lot of cash on Spin's cash machine, and we want to do it all over again in just under 2 weeks, and this is how you're going to be a part of it.
1: 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Summer
0: Cash Machine. So it just keeps going up and up. €307,000 for the cash machine, June 19th, just after 3 p.m. And this one, again, will be the highest cash giveaway in the history of Irish radio. Let's get you into the draw right now. All you got to do, head on over to the Spin website, /cash machine. 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You got to be over 18 to enter. We are checking IDs on the door, so no fake ones, all right? And we are playing across the Go Loud and Network Estate. T's and C's on the Spin website. Check them out in your own time because they're long and boring. I'm not reading them out. 3 p.m. June 19th. It's a Friday. The cash machine call will be made soon after 3, all right? It's going to pick a number at random and give that number 5 rings. If a person answers that within 5 rings, we'll be like, hello, how are you? What's your name? Great stuff. And they will ask you how much is in the cash machine. And you'll just say €307,000 and all that money is yours. It's very simple. If you don't answer within 5 rings, we'll hang up and give it to someone else. And if you answer within 5 rings and give us the wrong cash amount, we will hang up and give a go to someone else again. So very simple. Text spin to 57557. And don't forget, 5 rings and €307,000.
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3: 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I'll do unimaginable things to you if you ever touch my bean.
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16: I'm Josh, here's what's happening. A growing number of Gen Z adults are turning to AI platforms such as ChatGPT for companionship and social interaction. According to research from the Marmalade Trust, approximately 1 in 4 young adults say they would rather engage with AI than have a conversation with another person. Dr. Coleman Nochter, a child and adolescent psychotherapist, says young people are opting for convenience over human connection.
17: I spoke to a young girl a few weeks ago and she was telling me she was about to go on a date and she didn't know whether to wear the trousers or the jeans. So she asked ChatGPT what she should wear.
16: Israeli airstrikes in Lebanon have killed 9 people, including 3 members of the country's military, days after a new ceasefire. The Lebanese army says senior officers were among those killed in a strike on a vehicle in a city in the south. Israel says one of the incidents is being reviewed as tensions continue despite the truce. More than 5,500 people hospitalized after car crashes did not appear in Garda collision statistics. Between 2016 and 2024, Gardaí recorded over 14,000 serious injuries from road traffic collisions, while HSE hospital data shows over 19,600 were hospitalised for the same reason. There's renewed concern about the lack of regulation of artificial intelligence after one of the world's leading AI companies suggested pausing development. Dr. Barry Scannell, a lawyer who specialises in AI, explains how AI can improve over time.
18: AI systems get good enough that they can design new AI systems which are even better, and those even better systems can design new AI systems which are even better again.
16: Duffy has announced she's performing at her first concert in more than 15 years. The singer, who's best known for her hit Mercy, is returning to the stage after she revealed she'd been kidnapped and sexually assaulted in 2020. She's posted on Instagram saying she'll be hosting a secret intimate gig in London next month. And the ideal amount of time to spend catching up with old friends has been revealed. A survey found just under an hour and a half is sufficient to discuss family, friendship, work, news and relationships, according to the Irish Daily Mail. 69% of people say they want more low-pressure ways to stay connected.
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16: In Gaelic Games, Galway manager Michael Donoghue says winning the Leinster Hurling Championship is the first goal for his team this season. They go for a first O'Keefe Cup since 2018 and face Dublin at Croke Park from 6. Aaron Nyland and Cathal Mannion are back to start for the Tribesmen, with Dublin bringing in Liam Rush, Owen O'Donnell and Dara Power. Sligo and Wexford have both booked their spots in the quarter-final for the Tailteann Cup. Wexford withstood a second-half fight back to see off Leitrim by 20 points to 112, but Sligo were 2-16 to 16 points winners over London. In rugby, defending champions Leinster look to book a place in the United Rugby Championship final this evening. With Dan Sheehan out through injury, Ronan Kelleher starts at hooker for the visit of the Stormers to the Aviva Stadium. And in soccer, Republic of Ireland manager Carla Ward is backing her team to upset France on Tuesday night and qualify for the World Cup. Ireland knows a victory in Grenoble would secure top place in their group and qualification for the finals in Brazil. Abby Larkin scored the second goal in last night's 3-2 win over the Netherlands in Cork, and she says that result shows what they're capable of. Download the GoLine app now, your new home for Off the Ball.
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19: Hey, it's Shannon here. First up, Jennifer Aniston says she always found it fascinating how nervous movie stars would get when they guest starred on Friends.
20: The movie stars that came on Friends?
21: I know.
20: Brad, Bruce Willis, Julia Roberts.
21: Yes.
20: Sean Penn. Susan Sarandon.
21: Yes.
20: I'm thinking these are movie stars that are coming into our sitcom.
21: Yeah.
20: And they would be so nervous. I was so surprised by that. They were afraid of the audience?
21: Well, because what's the tone?
20: Right.
21: It's not theater. It's for TV.
20: Yeah.
4: it's not a movie. Mm-hmm. What the hell is this?
19: Moving along, Shania Twain biopic is in the works at Sony. Yep, Shania Twain is set to produce the film, and it will be written and directed by Leah McKendrick, who said, "I am honored, I am humbled, I am ready. Let's go, girls." Oh, I am so excited to see which actress is going to step into that role. And finally, Alex Warren announced his new album, Wild Child, is dropping the 28th of August. The film will feature 13 songs, including singles Fine Place to Die, Fever Dream, and his upcoming track, Passenger. For more of the hottest trending stories, add Spin to your social feeds.
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0: Yeah, summer is back. It's just in a bloody big disguise outside at the moment, but don't worry about that. I've got 10 spin hits in a row, kicking it off with DK. It's Turnstile. The way that

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0: 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That is Noah Kahan with The Great Divide. 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
1: Peter, give me the tickets, please.
0: Oh, I presume you mean Florence the Machine tickets. Well, I will put you in the draw, which I'll be doing in less than 20 minutes' time. If you want to win some tickets to that, just WhatsApp voice note me, Peter. Give me those tickets. 087 711

That song live is doing so many rounds on my Instagram stories at the moment. It is unbelievable. St. Anne's Park. They took it over last night to Kingfisher. If you haven't seen it yet, just go into anyone's story. It's probably there.

0: It's the row. That is Bruno Mars. I Just Might. Hope you liked all my singing there. Speedy with you at the moment. Details coming in. Big time. Cash machine. A lot of money to give away. You want a piece of this?
1: Spin Summer Cash Machine. Summer
0: Cash Machine. So, a very simple for Spin's Summer Cash Machine. €307,000. It's got to go, and it's got to go very, very soon. June 19th. It just starts at 3 p.m. It's a Friday. A lot of cash. If you want it, just visit our website, /cash machine. You can enter online via Google or Apple Pay for a fast and easier entry, or send us a text with the word spin to 57557 at a cost of 250 plus your standard message rate to play. You got to be over 18 to enter, and they're playing

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1: Dave McRae on Summer's number one hit music station. It is Peter Collins with you, and I have tickets to give away to see Florence on the Machine. She's got two gigs coming up later at the end of this month. She's playing Thomond Park and Marley Park as well. You've been entering all afternoon for these tickets. Shall I give someone a call back now?
2: Hello?
1: Hello, who's this? It's Peter from Spin.
2: This is Kieran here.
1: Kieran, what's the story? What are you up to?
2: I'm just chilling out at the moment. I'm about to go to a wedding day too, so shout out to Aisling and Derek.
1: Oh, Aisling and Derek. How was day one? Was it good?
2: It was good crack. Yeah, we're struggling now, but it was good crack.
1: Ah, that's not too bad. What's the plan for day two? Where are you going?
2: So we're going up to the Blue Light.
1: Oh, lovely. That's a great show
2: right
1: now.
2: Yeah, you can't go wrong.
1: It's tough for parking up there, though, so you better get the bus.
2: Oh, don't worry, we're getting a lift up. You wouldn't be driving up there.
1: No, not at all, not at all. Listen, do you want to head along to Florence and the Machine?
2: I would absolutely love to.
1: Do you want to go to Thomond Park or do you want to go to Marley Park?
2: Oh, Marley Park all day.
1: Sorted, that's absolutely done. No worries, man, that's all yours.
2: No way. Thank you so much. I went to bed.

0: summer's number one hit music station. That is Gavin James and White Noise. That is If My Peace Out, Peter Collins, for the afternoon. Hope you have a good evening. Whatever you've got planned, have fun. That's the most important thing. Sit tight. Marty's on the way next.
1: Spins fully charged with Ed and Valerie.
2: Good morning. Can people hear us?
3: We sound terrible, by the way. Terrible.
2: 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Someone was in here messing with all the buttons. Oh, there we go. And now the on-air light's working and we're normal.
3: 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Were we even on air?
2: No, we probably weren't. Welcome to the show. Happy Tuesday.
3: Ah, yeah. Oh, my God. It's the reason. That's why we don't win radio art. Or at least why we come second.
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2: 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Wake up!
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1: Here's what you need to know.
0: I'm Josh, here's what's happening. A growing number of Gen Z adults are turning to AI platforms such as ChatGPT for companionship and social interaction. According to research from the Marmalade Trust, approximately 1 in 4 young adults say they would rather engage with AI than have a conversation with another person. Dr. Coleman Nochter, a child and adolescent psychotherapist, says young people are opting for convenience over human connection.
18: I spoke to a young girl a few weeks ago and she was telling me she was about to go on a date and she didn't know whether to wear the trousers or the jeans. So she asked ChatGPT what she should wear.
0: Israeli airstrikes in Lebanon have killed 9 people, including 3 members of the country's military, days after a new ceasefire. The Lebanese army says senior officers were among those killed in a strike on a vehicle in a city in the south. Israel says one of the incidents is being reviewed as tensions continue despite the truce. More than 5,500 people hospitalized after car crashes did not appear in Garda collision statistics. Between 2016 and 2024, Gardaí recorded over 14,000 serious injuries from road traffic collisions, while HSE hospital data shows over 19,600 were hospitalized for the same reason. There's renewed concern about the lack of regulation of artificial intelligence after one of the world's leading AI companies suggested pausing development. Dr. Barry Scannell, a lawyer who specializes in AI, explains how AI can improve over time.
9: AI systems get good enough that they can design new AI systems which are even better, and those even better systems can design new AI systems which are even better again.
0: Duffy has announced she's performing at her first concert in more than 15 years. The singer, who's best known for her hit Mercy, is returning to the stage after she revealed she'd been kidnapped and sexually assaulted in 2020. She's posted on Instagram saying she'll be hosting a secret intimate gig in London next month. And the ideal amount of time to spend catching up with old friends has been revealed. A survey found just under an hour and a half is sufficient to discuss family, friendship, work, news and relationships, according to the Irish Daily Mail. 69% of people say they want more low-pressure ways to stay connected.
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0: In Gaelic Games, Galway manager Michael Donoghue says winning the Leinster Hurling Championship is the first goal for his team this season. They go for a first O'Keefe Cup since 2018 and face Dublin at Croke Park from 6. Aaron Nyland and Cathal Mannion are back to start for the Tribesmen, with Dublin bringing in Liam Rush, Owen O'Donnell and Dara Power. Sligo and Wexford have both booked their spots in the quarter-final for the Tailteann Cup. Wexford withstood a second-half fight back to see off Leitrim by 20 points to 112, while Sligo were 2-16 to 16 points winners over London. In rugby, defending champions Leinster look to book a place in the United Rugby Championship final this evening. With Dan Sheehan out through injury, Ronan Kelleher starts at hooker for the visit of the Stormers to the Aviva Stadium. And in soccer, Republic of Ireland manager Carla Ward is backing her team to upset France on Tuesday night and qualify for the World Cup. Ireland knows a victory in Grenoble would secure top place in their group and qualification for the finals in Brazil. Abby Larkin scored the second goal in last night's 3-2 win over the Netherlands in Cork, and she says that result shows what they're capable of. Download the Go Loud app now, your new home for Off the Ball.
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21: How's it going? It's Shannon here. First up, Taylor Swift just dropped her brand new single, I Knew It, I Knew You.

0: set to feature in Toy Story 5 and sees a return to Tay-Tay's country roots. Moving along, Dua Lipa and Callum Turner are currently in Italy ahead of their wedding party after getting hitched last weekend in London. The newlyweds are set to be hosting the event in Sicily with the likes of Elton John, who is actually rumoured to be performing, Olivia Dean, Mark Ronson, Charlie XCX and Donatello Versace, to name a few, all in attendance. And finally, Anna Faris just found out with the rest of us that another star almost played the iconic role of Cindy in Scary Movie.
1: Melissa Joan Hart. She was supposed to play Anna's part.
2: I didn't know this.
1: So you took Melissa Joan Hart's job.
2: First of all, I knew that.
1: Good job, Anna.
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1: Way to go. Taking food out of another white lady's mouth.
0: And Sabrina the Teenage Witch. No, I can't see that. 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
5: 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Clear skies ahead. That's the forecast. 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
6: Gloomy and damp this evening.
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Hello, hello, welcome along to this evening show. Marty here checking in the mix right up until 9 o'clock, shamelessly kickstarting it there with something brand new that I have out everywhere at the moment, released yesterday, getting to team up with the incredibly talented Jessica Brett on When You're High. Such an incredible vocalist, an incredible songwriter, so it's an honour to get to have a track out with Jessica right now. Plenty of brand new dance music to get through on the show as we dive into it. David Guetta, Just The Way You Are, in the mix here on Spin.

so well. David Guetta taking those older tracks and turning them into modern day dance floor fillers. Two older tracks in that one. You got Just the Way You Are and you got Stardust's Music Sounds Better with You, and the two of them sonically suiting each other absolutely beautifully. At Marty Guilfoyle on Instagram or on TikTok if you'd like to reach out to the show this evening. And we do have a live set recorded from the bank holiday weekend coming up. We'll tell you more in just a bit. But first, Burnout on the remix of Pink Panther's Illegal here on Spin.

One of the biggest dance records in the world right now, Clonie and Prosper, Free Your Mind. No better way to get you grooving on the first weekend of June. Where is the time going, eh? Zillionaire, Calvo, and Daz on the remake of Don't Ya here on Spin.

0: Calvo and Daz on the remake of Don't Ya, and they handed it over to Zillionaire for official remix duties of their remake. Bit of a tongue twister there, but we got there in the end. It's at Marty Guilfoyle on Instagram and on TikTok if you'd like to reach out to the show. And coming up towards the last 3 minutes of the show before Jen Payne takes over, we're going to bring you through some of a live set recorded from the bank holiday weekend last weekend. Tell you more about that in just a bit, and we continue to soundtrack your Saturday night next on Spin.
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Pray, Where's My Husband, Cosmic Dawn on a beautiful remix. Marty here with you, soundtracking your Saturday night in the mix as we blend in a little bit of a Saturday sing-along from Sabrina Carpenter. We love it, eh? Manchild, Deep Divine on the remix, playing right here on Spin.

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0: Want You to Bury Me to that remix. Josh Furr on the edit of Olivia Dean's Man I Need. A little bit morbid for a Saturday night, I think not. But a song like that, oh, just makes me smile and sway from side to side. I'm already here with you in the mix, blending in a beautiful mashup courtesy of Shay K. I love it, I love it, I love it. Bella K versus Second Nature from Gorgon City and Tate. And it's in the mix right here on Spin.
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0: We are Saturday night. We said it earlier on the show. We say it every single weekend, actually. We do love a good sing-along on a Saturday night, especially in the mix. Only girl in the world. It's Marty here with you in the mix. If you're a DJ or a producer, you'd love to have your stuff considered for the show, whether it's an original track, a mashup, a bootleg, even a guest mix. All the details and how that could happen to come. And we continue to soundtrack your Saturday night in the mix in 2 seconds here on Spin. Hang on.
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Mills, Million Dollar Bill. Marty here with you, soundtracking your Saturday night. And underneath us right now, blending in a mashup that we haven't played in quite some time. Fisher, Just Feels Tight, mashed up with The Business from Tiësto. And it's playing in the mix right here on Spin.

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1: Grab my glasses, I'm out the door. I'm gonna hit this city.
0: Let's
1: before
0: go.
1: I leave, brush my teeth with a bottle of Jack. 'Cause when I leave for the night, I ain't coming back.

remix of I Run. Loving that edit so much. We said earlier on as well, you can't beat a good sing-along on a Saturday night, especially in the form of the Queen herself, Rihanna. A little bit of S&M now playing in the mix right here on Spin.

0: Those two sounding so good together. Majestic and Karen Harding, Sweat, mashed up with Temperature from Sean Paul. Marty, here with you, soundtracking your Saturday night. By the way, a couple of dates I'll be playing around the country in June, coming up in just a bit. If you fancy coming along for a boogie, no matter where you are in Ireland, I'll give you more on that in just a bit. And we continue the mix in 2 seconds here on Spin. Hang on.
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0: is a throwback, eh? Philip George, I Wish You Were Mine. And speaking of throwbacks, you can probably hear it being blended in underneath us right now. A guy called Max Haman throwing us right back to Flo Rida and T-Pain's Low by mashing it up with Sid and Jumping. And it's in the mix here on Spin.
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0: Gibbons, BYT, the original version of that, of course, going from Michael Jackson back in the charts. Oh, thanks to the Michael Jackson film. It's amazing how songs that are ancient, for want of a better term, are getting to pop back up in the charts again. I just love music these days and the way it works between movies and social media. If you release music, it doesn't pop off in the first couple of months. Just wait. A lot of songs are taking a year to 5 to 10 years before they actually blow up. It is Marty here with you, soundtracking your Saturday night, and we continue to do so next on Spin. Hang on.
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0: And we are back in the mix. It's Marty here with you, soundtracking your Saturday night. Coming up towards the end of the show before Jen Payne takes over, we're going to bring you through some of a live set that I recorded last Sunday from Rockford's in County Roscommon. You know, a bank holiday Sunday in Ireland can't be beaten. So we'll get that on for you a little bit later on and tell you more about that shortly. In the meantime, the king of house music, he is back with brand new music. We're talking about MK, and this one is called Zone, and it's playing in the mix right here on Spin.
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was LAWZ. That's how it's spelled on the remix of I'm Not Alone, Calvin Harris, as we blend in something brand new underneath us right now. Bonus points to this. It's Irish. Just G. Kerry Martina. Oh, I love this so much. It's called Shake It, and it's in the mix here on Spin.

0: Sammy Porter on the remix of the classic from Madonna, a song that you definitely recognize doing the rounds on Instagram and TikTok from that massive trend over the last couple of months that follow that tune trend. I don't need to spell it out for you. I know you know exactly what I'm talking about. Okay, last Sunday, I spent the evening, or the bank holiday Sunday, I should say. We spent the morning, actually, at the Women's Mini Marathon. Such an inspiring event. It was incredible to be down there. And then later on that night, we went to Roscommon to play in Rockford's. And it was some night. You just can't beat a bank holiday Sunday out in Ireland. I recorded the whole set. But before Jen Payne takes over, we got time for 30 minutes of that set. So let's get it on for you next in the mix. Right here on Spin.
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Oh, I love that edit so much. Sandersville on the remix of Beauty and the Beast and Justin Bieber and Nicki Minaj as we bring you through some of a live set recorded from last weekend from County Roscommon. 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

0: that's all we got time for in the show this evening. Wrapping up that live set from Roscommon last weekend. A reminder, if you want to have your stuff considered for the mix next weekend, all you got to do, head on over to my Instagram page, at Marty Guilfoyle. There is an email tab underneath my bio. Click it. Send me your stuff. We'd love to listen to everything. And if it's going to be played, we'll let you know when you will get to hear it. In the meantime, Jen Payne, she's waiting and ready to take over to bring you in the mix into the early hours of Sunday morning next here on Spin. Have a good one.
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9: Oh, hi. Jen Payne here. You are listening to Spin. It is Saturday night here as well. And we're ready to get the party started with this brand new banger. This is Bijou Bassline Rhythm.
10: When the rhythm is the bassline, take it. 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

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Just before that, Chloe Kaliet, that was Let Me Dance. And I've got another brand new track for you now. This is Make Space by Aha Dream. Now, this is good. 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
1: Let's get high, high, high, high, high, high, high, high, high. Let's get high, high, high, high, high, high, high, high. Let's get high. I'll make you wanna roll, roll, roll, roll.

0: That is Let's Get High. Just before that was Matt Rouge, Moogly, Tom Novi, that was Your Body. And mixing in now, we've got brand new music from AC Slater. This is Swingin'.
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0: That is brand new music coming from Adam 10. That is I Never Knew. Big, big fan of that. I think it could be my favorite release of the week. Along with this one. This one is called Passaporte, coming from Georgia Moss.
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0: Will you be getting your Passaporte out this summer, going on some summer holidays? Well, this track is going to transport you to Spain.

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have Jan Bluvist. Track is called More. Remember Zurb did that remix of Milwaukee? If you haven't heard that, look up Zurb Milwaukee. Banger. So is that one. Brand new music now coming up from Samuel Sartini. This is Family Affair.

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0: 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I'm
2: moving through the sun. Jen Payne here on Spin. Happy Saturday. This track is going to make you feel like the sun is shining anyway. This is brand new from Yugel, Imel Angel, and Ultra.

Lucin and Lovra. That is Bad Habit. Vultra on the remix. All right, let's play some brand new music from Muirden and Bush Baby. Strong Rhyme. I love this track. I think it's so, so good. It's Saturday night here on Spin, and we are doing nothing but bangers. Jen Payne.

is Second Nature. I am a big fan of that. But just before that, Solardo and Feel My Desire. And Playing About Now, PM and SLM.

That is, of course, Jazzy and Calvin Harris with their summer banger, that is Satisfy. Mixing into Guz and Misha Daniels now, brand new music from him. This is Take Me Higher. You're on.

0: to Daniels, that is Take Me Higher. 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This is JC and Jissa. It's called Too Much For Me, and you know what? 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
1: Oh, I know. Boy, oh boy. Or barely awake. Paddle to the metal. Oh, man. I should do this for a living.
0: It feels good to be Boatu. It feels good to Geico.

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2: 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Morgan Citri and Carla Monroe are gonna do exactly that for us. With Beat Is Jumpin'. It's Saturday night after all.

0: Here we go.
1: Yeah. Across Ireland on Spin. You're in the mix with Jen Payne.
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10: Jen Payne here on Spin. It is Saturday night. Let's do nothing but bangers. Get the weekend started. This is SA, Make My Day.

are stumping, and the jam is pumping. Look ahead, the crowd is jumping. 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See, 'cause that's where the party's at, and you find out it.

Cheyenne. It's stronger than before. How about we do some brand new music? This is coming from Bori. This is Feel of the Night. I absolutely love this track. Favorite release of the week, I think, hands down. You're on Spin.

Jen Payne is live.

Julian Satchley, that is Sing It Back. Just before that was Camilla John, that was Firewall. And we've got another brand new banger for you now, coming from Icarus and Georgie O'Brien. The track is called Lie to Me. You're listening to Spin. It's Saturday night and we're doing

0: is Route 94, Forget the Girl. That is such a tune. That has been going around for years. Not available on Spotify until now. So good, I love it. Okay, mixing into a brand new track coming from Seb Todd, Giuliano. Track is called What You Want. You're on Spin and it's Saturday night. What are you doing? Are you going out? Are you working? Are you having a rave in the kitchen? Well, I'm here to soundtrack it.
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And now, one of my favorites. This is Too Much For Me by JC and Jissa. Sometimes it gets to me, the things people do.

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Shall we see how it sounds mixed with a bit of Sandstorm? Shall we go for it? You're on Spin.

shake your body, shake your body, stomp, stomp, stomp your feet. Shake your body with the beat. Where's that acid? I'm a freak. It's all we

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1: So he was like messaging me all night and then he just ghosted me.
2: No way.
1: Yeah. He was like, you're so hot, I want to come over.
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1: And I was like, cool. And he was like, I'm on my way, driving over right now.
2: And then?
1: Nothing.
2: Phone use while driving can be deadly. Your phone, it won't kill you to put it away. 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

turn up, get lit, find shit, you know I like it. Jump in the taxi, we can go my way, come let's have fun, I know you like it. Turn up, get lit, find shit, you know I like it. I like it, I like it, I like it, I like it, I like it, I like it, I like it, I like it. Take me back to the time when we party all night. Ain't no stopping this vibe till we turn off the lights. DJ, turn the volume to the max. It's making me high, it's giving me life. 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Ain't no stopping this vibe till we turn off the lights. Turn the volume to the max. It's making me high. DJ, turn the volume to the max.

Reggie on Spin, and this lady made a brave decision to move from dance music to apparently rock music. Now, I don't know how rock this is. It's Charlie XCX on Spin. Me and

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0: me.
1: Olivia Dean on spin. I was on Instagram the other day and I was a little bit curious of what this fella's getting up to. Does he have any gigs on? Well, I didn't actually find that out because I was too distracted at the fact that his profile picture is Michael D. Higgins. How more iconic can you get? Femi is up next on spin.
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